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13: The top stories this hour. Andy Burnham will chair his first cabinet meeting later as he begins his first full day as Prime Minister. Britain's seventh PM in a decade spent his first hours in office assembling a new cabinet. John Healey replaces Rachel Reeves as Chancellor while Wes Streeting becomes Defence Secretary. Angela Rayner returns as Housing Secretary. Lucy Powell takes over at Education and Yvette Cooper becomes Health Secretary. Ed Miliband's been appointed Foreign Secretary while Shabana Mahmood remains Home Secretary. Mr Burnham is expected to unveil measures aimed at easing the cost of living later, but former Gordon Brown adviser Lord Wood says events overseas could quickly force the new Prime Minister to focus on foreign policy.
14: Andy Burnham would like to be a Prime Minister that focuses overwhelmingly on domestic policy. Of course he'll be pulled towards the White House, towards Brussels, towards issues around the Gulf, Ukraine, Russia war. These are massive priorities. These are not things happening over there. These are things that have impact here day after day.
13: An inquest into the death of Anne Widdecombe will open in Exeter this morning. The former Conservative minister, who later joined Reform, was found dead at her home on Dartmoor earlier this month. Yesterday, a 28-year-old suspect was charged with her murder. Fans across football and beyond have been remembering Kevin Keegan, who's died of cancer at the age of 75. A legendary player for Liverpool, the former England captain was also synonymous with Newcastle, where he was the manager who almost took them to the title. Ex-Merseyside striker John Aldridge says he'll always be loved.
0: Wherever he went, he just gave everything that he had. And I know a lot of Newcastle fans, and they loved him as much as Liverpool football club supporters did as well. As a player, as a person, as a manager, he was amazing.
13: Controversial influencer Andrew Tate and his brother Tristan have appeared in court in Florida after the UK requested their extradition to face new charges. From Sky News, I'm Daisy Steele.
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15: The top stories this hour. Andy Burnham is expected to set out a series of measures later to give breathing space to people struggling with the cost of living. The new Prime Minister's vowed to make life's essentials more affordable, as well as ending rough sleeping and building more social housing. Britain's seventh PM in a decade spent his first hours in office assembling a new cabinet. John Healey replaces Rachel Reeves as Chancellor, while Wes Treating becomes Defence Secretary. Speaking outside Number 10 yesterday, Mr Burnham promised he'd deliver a new economic model for Britain. These people in Runcorn say they feel left behind.
16: We need something different, we need something new, not just a rehash of what we've had before.
17: We need somebody there who's at our side and who's looking out for us.
18: We've been let down, this country's been let down from past governments. Labour is our chosen government, you know, but the leadership hasn't been there.
15: An inquest into the death of Anne Widdecombe will open in Exeter this morning. The former Conservative minister was found dead at her home on Dartmoor earlier this month. Yesterday, 28-year-old Joshua Kerry from Rotherham was charged with her murder. The US says it's carried out a 10th consecutive night of strikes on Iran, targeting military sites around the Strait of Hormuz. President Trump says Tehran has been hit very hard after three US soldiers were killed. Newcastle continues to mourn Kevin Keegan this morning following his death from cancer, aged 75. The former European Footballer of the Year played for the North East club in the twilight of his career and later managed them. Speaking on Sky Sports in 2013, Keegan says he always felt an emotional pull towards the black and white stripes.
7: My father was a Geordie. Without ever being to Newcastle, I felt this thing inside me, maybe in my genes almost, that was a pull. And every time I went up there to play, even with Liverpool, when I played against them in the cup final, it felt something really special.
15: And Lionel Messi says the pain of Argentina's World Cup final defeat to Spain is immense and it'll take time to heal. From Sky News, I'm Daisy Steele.

I plan to Aussie. I do wonder, actually, if and when we get to this other side place, do you think we'll be able to just sort of mingle and mooch around with rock stars and celebrities, or will there be tiers and levels like there is in real life? Will there be like VIP areas? Will all that still exist? Quite possibly. Otherwise, it'll just be chaos. It'll be chaos, I tell you, on the other side. But anyway, that was, of course, the late, great Ozzy Osbourne here on Planet Rock. And actually, we've got a fantastic Ozzy Osbourne 1 year on docu-rockumentary broadcasting here on the station tomorrow night from 6 p.m. as we mark 1 year, blimey, since we lost the man himself. It'll be a celebration of his life and music. So, yeah, tune in tomorrow night from 6 p.m. here on Planet Rock. Lovely. All right, up next. Oh, by the way, it's me, Loz Guest. Hello, Dawn Dwellers. We'll get to all that in a minute. But right now, I've got some Skindred.

0: Jimi Hendrix. I remember having my Jimmy phase in the mid to late teens. It was sort of adjacent to my Jim Morrison, the Doors phase, and also the phase I went through of burning Joss Sticks 24/7 in my bedroom at home. Joss Sticks. Mind you, I'm pretty sure I was only using those to cover the smell of feet. Yeah, I had a foot odor problem in my teenage years as well. Right, back soon. Got some Chili Peppers, also Asia and Monster Truck here on Planet Rock. Stay there.
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See, I remember last week I was saying that I'd never met a U2 fan, which I thought was a bit odd for a band of that scale. 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And, you know, Nigel and I, we are friends now, which I'm excited about. Nigel, if you're listening, good morning to you. So same goes for Asia. Just played Asia's Go. I've never met any fans of the band Asia, which again, I think is strange. Why not? So if there's any hardcore Asia fans out there, let me know. You can email me Loz, L-O-Z, at planetrock.com. What makes you an Asia fan? What's the metric? Do you have all their albums? Do you have the T-shirts? How many times have you been to see them on tour? I don't know. What qualifies?

place for serious Asia band fandom. Anyway, my email is loz@planetrock.com. Meanwhile, going to play this from Monster Truck. I like this. It's got sort of a bit of a hoedown feel to it in a way. I'm not sure that's what they were going for. But anyway, this is called For the People.

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1: Hello to you, Steve from Stourport on 7. Regular listener says, morning, Loz. Can I get a quick shout out for our boys in the World Cup? They done us proud. They did indeed, Steve. I really enjoyed it, actually, although it was quite long, wasn't it? Longest one yet. Was it 6 weeks? Something like that. Even my wife, who's usually not a fan of the football, by the end of it, even she was saying, oh, the end of the World Cup, what are we going to do? It's like, what? Who are you? And what have you done with my wife? I think she became institutionalized by it. It was on that long. Do you know what I mean? Anyway, yeah, shout out to the Three Lions. Good work, boys. Up next, we'll play some Eddie 9V, or is it Eddie 9 Volts? I don't know. Gary Lamb, who emailed in, he's a big fan. Perhaps he knows. Gary, this one's for you.

0: B5AM here on Planet Rock. It's Early Breakfast with me, Loz Guest. Fleetwood Mac on the way. Alice in Chains in session. And what else? Ooh, strap yourself in. Metallica, Master of Puppets on the way next.
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20: The top stories this hour. The new Chancellor says helping families with the cost of living is the government's immediate priority as Andy Burnham's new cabinet gets to work.
21: The Prime Minister and I have talked about how we will work in lockstep to meet the fiscal rules with a buffer against uncertainty and how we'll make life more affordable for working people right across the UK.
20: That was John Healey, who's replaced Rachel Reeves as Chancellor. Ed Miliband has become Foreign Secretary. Angela Rayner returns as Housing Secretary. Shabana Mahmood remains Home Secretary. And Worth Streeting is the new Defence Secretary. The new Prime Minister has promised to unveil his first cost of living measures later today as part of what he calls a circuit breaker for Britain. An inquest into the death of Anne Widdecombe will open in Exeter this morning. The former Conservative minister, who later joined Reform, was found dead at her home on Dartmoor earlier this month. Yesterday, 28-year-old Joshua Kerry from Rotherham was charged with her murder. The US says it's carried out a 10th consecutive night of strikes on Iran, targeting military sites around the Strait of Hormuz. President Trump says Tehran has been hit very hard after three US soldiers were killed. Newcastle fans have been paying tribute to Kevin Keegan following their former player and manager's death, aged 75.
5: He saved the club. We were going into the third division. We were going nowhere. We were going out of business. He saved the club. This wouldn't be here if it wasn't for him. That's why he's King Kev. That's why he's a legend.
7: He got promoted. He attracted the legs of Beardsley and modelling the team and made them better players. His impact on the club's just, you can't even measure it.
20: Keegan also enjoyed a trophy-laden spell at Liverpool, was named World Player of the Year twice, and captained and managed England. And Donald Trump has imposed a 50% tariff on a wide range of Canadian imports, escalating a dispute with one of America's biggest trading partners. The new duties are aimed at products including wine, hockey sticks and cement. France Sky News, I'm Daisy Steele.
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0: Amazing.
1: Never tired of hearing that. I loved it turning up in Stranger Things, a TV show, a little while back. Mind you, it was probably a couple of years ago now, wasn't it? Yeah, it kind of unleashed that song to a whole new audience, mostly Zoomers, I would imagine. That actor, though, I forget his name, but if you don't know, he had to play the song as part of the TV show. It was part of the plot. And he had to be able to play the song on guitar, and he learnt it note for note and absolutely, well, smashed it to the point that Metallica thought it was awesome. I was amazed by that. Do you think you could do that if you were an actor? Do you think you could just learn to play Metallica's Master of Puppets, even if you got no musical sort of background at all? Given enough time, could you just learn that song? Just getting all the finger placement right. And even if it's just like, I don't know, a memory thing. Interesting. But no, I thought it was pretty awesome. I don't think I could do that. All right, up next here on Planet Rock, this is brand new music. They're called Woodburnt Red. And this is for fans of the likes of the Brothers Osborne, I would imagine. This track is called Fire Me Up.

0: A true bona fide supergroup, if ever there was one. Yes. Slash, Duff, Scott Weiland, Matt Sorum, and then that dude, what's it, Dave, that's it, Dave, let's forget his, Kushner, that was it, nice dude. Oh, do you know what, talking of Duff, he does a little bit for us, doesn't he? Listen to this.
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Used to love those MTV Unplugged sessions. They just seemed quality, didn't they? Back in the 90s, it was like a badge of honour if your band got an Unplugged session. I mean, that was Alice in Chains there, no excuses. Amazing. Nowadays, it's all about getting your music on TikTok. Not an improvement, in my humble opinion. But then again, I'm old. So what do I know? I'm not as old as Jeff in Sedgley, though. What a segue this is. Well, I'm not. It's a fact. Jeff has not long turned 60 and would like Fleetwood Mac Landslide as a chilled out tune of choice. Jeff, it would be my honour. So yeah, this one's for you. Enjoy.

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Dire Straits, Tunnel of Love on Early Breakfast with me, Loz Guest. Or BTW, if you'd like to get a shout out, or indeed perhaps, oh well, get a chilled out tune of choice played. As long as you choose wisely, my email is Loz, L-O-Z, at planetrock.com. I'll see what I can do for you in the coming days and weeks. Meanwhile, Planet Rock's loudest ever summer continues. We have got tickets to be won to go and see Marillion, who are going to be live in the UK this autumn for 14 dates, okay? And today being Tuesday, we have tickets to be won for Manchester, Bristol and Nottingham. We've got a pair for each show. So all you got to do is listen out for a song from Marillion, which we'll play at some point today. When you hear it, email your name, your phone number, which of those shows you'd like to go to. It's either Manchester, Bristol or Nottingham. And also tell us where you're from and send that email to win, W-I-N, at planetrock.com. You've got until the end of that hour to get your entry in. So there you go. Good luck and go to it.

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Rolling Stones, 19th, Nervous Breakdown. Before that, Iron Maiden, Number of the Beast, kicking off Planet Rock Breakfast for this Tuesday morning. Well, we've made it past Monday. The voice is kind of back, nearly but not quite. This is Paul Anthony with you through until 10. Hopefully you can stick around. Hopefully you can get involved too. The Planet Rock Alphabet revealing today's letter around about 7:30. Another great selection on the full English or full whatever. And from 9, the Planet Rock Years. Loads of great music too, as always, including this new from These Wicked Rivers.

0: Sisters of Mercy with more. Before that, These Wicked Rivers, Horse to Water on Planet Rock Breakfast for this Tuesday morning, 20 past six now. This is Paul Anthony. So Friday, we go again with Make Me a Winner. A new cash amount, £400,000, could be yours. It's totally tax-free. And what's more, if you're lucky enough to win, paid into your account straight after the call. But you need to be in the draw ahead of five on Friday. All the information you need, how to enter, how it all works, all coming up. 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
0: M25 anti-clockwise closed, severe delays due to a serious accident from Junction 2, the Darrant Interchange, to Junction 1A, Dartford Tunnel congestion, to Junction 3, the M20 Swanley Interchange. A11 northbound Thetford Norfolk, that's closed due to resurfacing. An earlier accident from Brandon Road roundabout to the A1066 Munford Road. Bryanclough Way westbound, Sandy Acre, Derbyshire, the A52, that's closed due to an accident and investigation work between M1 Junction 25 and Elverston Castle turn off, and the A57 both directions Dunham, that's closed due to an accident from Laneham Road to Low Street.
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Ships in the Night, Bebop Deluxe. Before that, Bon Jovi, It's My Life. Planet Rock Breakfast, 6:32 now, Tuesday morning. This is Paul Anthony, and Planet Rock's loudest ever summer continues. Your chance to win your way in all this week. 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Once again, you're listening out for a Marillion track sometime today. 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Today, giving away tickets for Manchester, Bristol and Nottingham. Got a pair for each show. So in that email, we need to know which gig you'd like to attend as well. So get in touch, win@planetrock.com, but only when you hear a Marillion track. And you can be off to see Marillion this autumn with Planet Rock as our loudest ever summer continues. Now, this is new from Nickelback featuring John 5, Rattle the Cage.

0: Foreigner, Double Vision, before that new from Nickelback featuring John 5, Rattle the Cage on Planet Rock Breakfast. So on the way after the news at 7 then, all the information you need to win big on Make Me a Winner. It returns on Friday, your chance to win that massive £400,000. If you're in the draw already, best of luck. If not, make sure you enter before 5 on Friday for your chance to win this incredible amount of life-changing cash. All that information then on the way after the news at 7.
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0: Thin Lizzy, Dancing in the Moonlight. Before that, Scorpions, Blackout, and Volbeat, Last Day Under the Sun on Planet Rock Breakfast. 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
20: The top stories this hour. The Prime Minister, Andy Burnham, is using his first full day in office to try to help with the cost of living. VAT will be removed from household energy bills in England, Wales and Scotland from October. The government says it'll cut around £45 from the yearly price cap, with Northern Ireland getting comparable funding. In his first speech outside Number 10 yesterday, Mr Burnham pledged to end rough sleeping. Mike Clark from London homelessness charity The Passage Centre tells us he's feeling hopeful.
21: On the day that he was about to become Prime Minister, the very first thing that he did around about 6:30 in the morning was to choose to come to The Passage to see the realities of poverty firsthand, then to meet with people who've had lived experience but are now off the streets.
20: Meanwhile, a new look cabinet is meeting this morning. Among the changes, John Healey has replaced Rachel Reeves as Chancellor, Ed Miliband's Foreign Secretary, and Angela Rayner returns as Housing Secretary. In other news today, a man's due in court today charged with the murder of former MP Anne Widdecombe. Joshua Kerry, who's 28 and from Rotherham, will appear at Westminster Magistrates Court. Meanwhile, an inquest into Ms. Widdecombe's death gets underway in Exeter later this morning. The US says it's carried out a 10th consecutive night of strikes on Iran, targeting military sites around the Strait of Hormuz. President Trump says Tehran has been hit very hard. Iran says it's fighting a full-scale war with America, but says diplomatic contacts with Washington are ongoing. Tributes are continuing to be paid to footballing legend Kevin Keegan, who's died after a battle with cancer. Newcastle boss Eddie Howe says the 75-year-old was an inspiration. And do you have a favourite motorway? Well, a big survey has ranked the M20 in Kent as the most popular one in England. Second comes the M56 in Greater Manchester, my personal favourite. But the M27 in Hampshire has been ranked the country's worst motorway, with people saying it's because of roadworks and delays.
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20: Dry and sunny for most of the UK again today. Hot too, with highs at around 29 Celsius. That's the latest. I'm Becky Carhill.
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Robert Plant's Big Log, before that T-Rex, Get It on Planet Rock Breakfast, 12 minutes now past 7, Tuesday morning. This is Paul Anthony. 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

0: 365 Shine Down. 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I'm going to be co-hosting the main stage once again. 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
0: M25 anti-clockwise, severe delays, one lane closed due to recovery work, earlier accident. This one just before junction 1A, Dartford Tunnel, congestion to junction 3, the M20 Swanley Interchange. A2Q's back past Gravesend, long delays opposite from onlookers back over the QE2 bridge. M25 anti-clockwise, the lane closed due to a broken down lorry just before junction 24, Potter's Bar, congestion to junction 26. M5 southbound, exit slip road partially blocked due to a broken down vehicle at junction 12, Quenchley and Hardwick. And Brian Clough Way westbound Sandiacre, the A52 remains closed due to accident investigation work from M1 junction 25 and Elverston Castle turnoff.
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Blaming You, says Kiss. Before that, the excellent Summerland from King's X on Planet Rock Breakfast, just after 7:30 now. Tuesday morning, this is Paul Anthony. Time to reveal today's letter for the Planet Rock alphabet. It's the letter E today. Which band would you like to hear around about 10 past 8 this morning, beginning with the letter E? So many to choose from. What will you come up with? Text me your suggestion, Paul, to 64100, or email me, paul@planetrock.com, just telling me who you are and where you are on this Tuesday morning, and the band I could possibly play for you, beginning with the letter E. Now, let's bring you bang up to date musically. This is brand new from Scarlet Rebels. This is Happening Now.

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0: Tuesday morning, the part of the show where we let someone else choose three songs. This morning, it's the turn of Steve Mundy from Leamington Spa. Morning, Steve. Thanks for getting in touch. Steve says, Paul, this may be pushing the envelope just ever so slightly, but I'm calling this my full tradie. First up, Square Hammer by Ghost, followed by Nine Inch Nails, Every Day Is Exactly the Same, and lastly, Pink Floyd, Another Brick in the Wall. See what I did there, says Steve. I did indeed. I did say when I first started doing this, the full English or full whatever, where you morph your selection into absolutely anything, as long as you can link three songs in some way, that's okay by me. And this, well, it proves it.

Steve from Leamington Spa with his full tradie this morning. Nine Inch Nails, Every Day Is Exactly the Same. Before that, Ghost with Square Hammer. One more to go from Pink Floyd. And if you'd like to choose our three songs, Monday to Friday, we do it around about 20 to 8 every weekday. 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Tell me what those songs mean to you and why you've picked them. Then just keep listening to see if we feature your full English or full whatever.

0: 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You. 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You behind the grandstand.
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18: News.
2: the top stories this hour. Andy Burnham has cut taxes on household electricity bills after making this promise in his first speech as Prime Minister yesterday.
21: I can do something to give people some breathing space now, some help with the cost of living.
2: VAT is being removed in England, Scotland and Wales from October. Because of EU rules, Northern Ireland will get comparable funding to offer the same support. We're told it'll knock around £45 off typical annual bills and is being funded by the scrapping of a digital ID scheme. Meanwhile, Mr Burnham will chair his first cabinet meeting this morning. The former mayor of Greater Manchester has Manchester MPs Angela Rayner and Jonathan Reynolds as housing secretary and business secretary respectively, while John Healey has replaced Rachel Reeves as chancellor. Ed Miliband is Foreign Secretary. In other news, an inquest into the death of Anne Widdecombe will open in Exeter this morning. The former Conservative minister who later joined Reform was found dead at her home in Devon earlier this month. Yesterday, a 28-year-old man was charged with the 78-year-old's murder. Joshua Kerry, who's from Rotherham, is due at Westminster Magistrates Court today. Official figures out this morning show the jobless rate in the UK remained unchanged in the 3 months to May at 4.9%. Economists had expected it to rise. And Newcastle continues to mourn Kevin Keegan this morning following his death from cancer at 75.
22: And I'm looking at that Shearer statue and I'm sure there'll be another one, and Sir Bobby Robson, there'll be another one at King Kev.
23: I think they should put a shrine up in a leader then, like when Bobby Robson died.
2: Former European Footballer of the Year played for the North East club in the twilight of his career and later managed them. Speaking in 2013, Keegan said he always felt an emotional pull towards the black and white stripes.
24: My father was a Geordie. Without ever being to Newcastle, I felt this thing inside me, maybe in my genes almost, that was a pull. And every time I went up there to play, even with Liverpool, when I played against him in the cup final, it felt something really special.
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2: Dry and sunny for most of the UK again today. Hot too, with highs at around 29 Celsius. That's the latest. I'm Becky Cahill.
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18: 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We're the fry up in a world of yogurt. Planet

Montrose with Bad Motor Scooter. Before that, Alice Cooper, Poison. Planet Rock Breakfast, 11 minutes now past 8, Tuesday morning. This is Paul Anthony. Thanks for getting in touch with your suggestions of bands beginning with the letter E on today's Planet Rock alphabet. Here's just a few of them. Morning to Jackie Kennedy and Eccles. Morning, Jackie. Everlast, please, if possible. Morning to Tim Hunter in Cardiff, wanting Electric Enemy today. John Patrick in Grays is after Extreme. Love the band. Elegant Weapons, please. Neil Johnson in Luton coming up with that. Morning to Macca, who wants some Epica today. Terry, aka Tellboy, wants some Empire. Morning to Ronnie Harper in Pontypridd. Morning, Ronnie. ELP, if possible. Maybe one of those longer tracks. Well, on Breakfast, we'll struggle with that, but thanks for getting in touch. But let's go with this one today. Janine Connor in Hazel Grove suggested Europe, and if possible, the song Carrie.

0: Pearl Jam, Even Flow. Before that, today's Planet Rock Alphabet Band, beginning with the letter E, Yura, with Carrie, chosen by Janine in Hazel Grove. Another letter for you tomorrow morning, around about 7:30. Hopefully you can get involved. Now, the 10th anniversary of Planet Rock's Winter's End will happen early next year. Treco Bay Port Call, 28th to the 31st of January, a four-day event. And this Thursday, we'll start announcing the bands for you. But before then, the early bird offer of a free Planet Rock Winter's End anniversary beer glass will finish tomorrow. So get in nice and early while you still can. And make sure you're listening Thursday morning to Planet Rock Breakfast for our first band announcements.
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0: M25, anti-clockwise, long delays, one lane closed due to recovery work and earlier accident. This one just before Junction 1A Dartford Tunnel, congestion to Junction 3, the M20 Swanley Interchange, heavier on the A2 and the A20 into London and via the Blackwall and Silvertown Tunnels. M25 anti-clockwise, the lane closed and slow traffic, broken down lorry just before Junction 24, Potter's Bar. M5 southbound exit slip road partially blocked due to a broken down vehicle at Junction 12, Quedgeley and Hardwick. And M6 southbound partially blocked due to an accident from Junction 27 Standish to Junction 26, the M58 Oral Interchange.
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Africa, there's Toto. Before that, Red Hot Chili Peppers, By the Way, on Planet Rock Breakfast, as our loudest ever summer continues. Your chance to win your way in all this week to see Marillion live, their autumn tour, 14 dates in total. Today, we got tickets to give away, a pair for each, Manchester, Bristol and Nottingham. All you got to do is listen out for that Marillion track. Could come at any time today when you hear it. Email win@planetrock.com, name, number and where you're from, and also where you'd like tickets for, either Manchester, Bristol or Nottingham. You'll have until the end of that hour to get your entry in. Best of luck. Planet Rock's loudest ever summer continues. Here's a guy who played acoustically and made a stone over the weekend. Always good to catch up with this guy, Jack J. Hutchinson, Soul Believer.

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1: 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It could be all yours this Friday.

0: CCR, Travelling Band. Before that, Jack J. Hutchinson, Soul Believer on Planet Rock Breakfast. Hopefully you can stick around after nine. All the information you need to get yourself in the draw to win on Make Me a Winner this Friday. That massive, life-changing £400,000. And back in time with the Planet Rock years, have a listen to the music and the clues today. See if you can work out the year.
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0: Not a minute too soon. There's Vixen before that Deep Purple, Into the Fire and Airborne. Back in the game on Planet Rock Breakfast. News up next at 9. Coming up, all the information you need to win on Friday's Make Me a Winner. That massive life-changing £400,000. And back in time with the Planet Rock years. Have a listen to the music. Have a listen to the clues. See if you can work out today's year.
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23: The top stories this hour. Prime Minister Andy Burnham is using his first full day in office to try to help with the cost of living. VAT will be removed from household energy bills in England, Wales and Scotland from October. The government says they'll cut around £45 from the yearly price cap, with Northern Ireland getting comparable funding. In his first speech outside Number 10 yesterday, Mr Burnham pledged to end rough sleeping. Mike Clark from London homelessness charity The Passage Centre tells us he's feeling hopeful.
24: I think it's really quite telling that
0: on the day that he was about to become Prime Minister, the very first thing that he did around about 6:30 in the morning was to choose to come to the passage to see the realities of poverty firsthand.
23: Meanwhile, a new look cabinet will meet this morning. Among the changes, John Healey has replaced Rachel Reeves as Chancellor, Ed Miliband's Foreign Secretary, and Angela Rayner returns as Housing Secretary. In other news, a man is due in court today charged with the murder of former MP Anne Widdecombe. Joshua Kerry, who's 28 and from Rotherham, will appear at Westminster Magistrates Court. Meanwhile, an inquest into Ms. Widdecombe's death gets underway in Exeter this morning. Wage growth in the private sector is sitting at 2.9% over 3 months. That's a six-year low. Data from the Office for National Statistics also shows the unemployment rate remained flat at 4.9%. Newcastle fans are laying flowers outside at St. James's Park for Kevin Keegan.
1: I did hear him say, "Don't get me a statue before I'm away, before I'm gone." I think you're going to see another statue of a great man.
9: And how do you think the club should pay tribute to him?
12: Well, I think they should put a statue up, like they have a Bobby Robson in there and Shearer.
23: The 75-year-old footballing legend died yesterday after a battle with cancer. And a big survey has ranked the M20 in Kent as the most popular motorway in England. Second is the M56 in Greater Manchester in Cheshire. That's my personal favourite. But the M27 in Hampshire has been ranked the country's worst motorway. People say that's because of roadworks and delays.
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23: Dry and sunny for most of the UK again today. Hot too, with highs at around 29 Celsius. That's the latest. I'm Becky Carhill.
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0: Two major clues right out of the gate. Def Leppard, On Through the Night. Iron Maiden with Iron Maiden kicking off today's Planet Rock Years. If you think you know the year and you fancy a mention ahead of 10, you know what to do. Text me, Paul, to 64100. 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Or check out today's TV clue. You'll find it on my socials, Facebook, X at Paul Anthony Rock, or Instagram, Paul Anthony Rock Official. Those tunes keep on coming, AC/DC and Saxon, very shortly. But first, let's take our first trip to the cinema in our mystery year.
1: Now, why don't you just shut up and start passing out them tickets there?
2: Ain't got the heart. You've got enough trouble.
1: Wait a minute. You have to give us them tickets. You have to. I mean, didn't you see us? We're lawbreakers. I mean, we are totally despicable. We have earned them tickets.
2: Son, you are a walking violation of the laws of nature. But we don't enforce them laws.

0: Absolutely superb. Headlining Saturday night, Made of Stone. Over the weekend, Saxon, 747, Strangers in the Night. Before that, AC/DC, Back in Black. Well done to Steve Scrivens, who says the mighty Iron Maiden says it's got to be this year. Morning to Andrew Marsh, who says, got it. Soon as I heard Iron Maiden. Joe Mackett says 15 years old and the greatest year for heavy metal album releases for sure. Paul Dean says, morning, Paul. What a great weekend Made of Stone was. Wasn't too sure with this TV show, but Iron Maiden confirmed it for me. Well done this morning to John Rudman, who said, love this show. When I was a kid, I think it's this year. Alan Dalton says, definitely this year, a good year for rock. And Andy Fletcher says, Maiden giving it away for me, had an absolute blast at Edfest. Right, time for another clue then, on TV for the first time.
1: Nice to see you, to see you. Nice! Tonight's the night if you play your cards right. Yes, I'm the leader of the pack, which makes me such a lucky jack. And over there, they're so appealing. Okay, dollies, do your dealing. Woo! Look at this.
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0: Diamond Head Lightning to the Nations. Always great to catch up with Brian Tatler, who is at Maidstone over the weekend, of course, with Saxon. Before that, Ozzy, Mr. Crowley, but what's the year? Well, down to Bren Corser, who says, what a great year for rock. It was the year I discovered it with the likes of AC/DC and Saxon, and of course, the Mighty Maiden. The year we moved from Durham to Billingham in my third year of senior school. I was 13. Dan Marriott has got it today with the first chords of Iron Maiden. And then AC/DC confirming it. Well done to Pete Groom, who says, morning, Paul. Can these tracks really be this old? They still sound awesome. Well done to you. Well done to Beej, who says, morning from exotic fishing here in Thailand. Always listening every afternoon as at the time of writing, 15:15 here. Pretty sure it's this year. Cheers and all the best to everyone back in the UK. And Niraj Chopra has got it in Bedworth. He says, morning, Paul. Two Maiden tracks this morning. You're spoiling us yet. Yeah, I kicked off at 6 this morning with Maiden and Iron Maiden at 9. So time for another clue. Let's go back to the cinema.
1: Look, I got a gun out there in my purse. And up to now, I've been forgiven and forgetting because of the way I was brought up. But I'll tell you one thing. If you ever say another word about me or make another indecent proposal, I'm going to get that gun of mine. And I'm going to change you from a rooster to a hen with one shot.

0: Metal Gods themselves, Judas Priest, before that Status Quo on Tuesday's Planet Rock Years. Well done to Joe, says, wasn't born for another 6 years, but if I'm right, Ozzy giving it away. Well done. Clue on the socials, by the way. Heidi High, shown on telly for the first time this year.
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0: Race with the Devil, Girls' School, our penultimate song on today's Planet Rock Years. One more to go from Motorhead. Well done to Pauline White, who got it with Diamond Head today. Well done, Pauline. So final clue then, if you're still struggling, maybe this will help, shown on TV for the first time this year.
1: Now, Mr. Geronimo Jr., you've been unemployed for, what, 5 years now, I understand?
2: Yeah.
1: Well, we've got good news for you. We found you a job. $15,000 a year. How's that?
2: Well, 15,000?
1: Yes.
2: No, I'm not really interested.
1: But you want to make a lot of money, don't you?
2: Well, not really, no.
1: Well, why ever not?
2: Well, what would you do with all the money?
1: Well, you could buy a car.
2: I can't drive.

0: We are the Road Crew Motorhead, wrapping up today's year, 1980. And what a year it was. Thanks for sharing part of your day with me today. Hopefully you got the year right. If not, back to the drawing board tomorrow. Back with you on Hump Day here on Planet Rock Breakfast from 6. Join me if you can. Up next after the news at 10, it's Ian Danter. First up, Dance will give you all the information you need to win on Friday on Make Me a Winner. 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
25: The top stories this hour. Andy Burnham has announced a VAT cut on household electricity bills in Britain from October, but already an ally of Keir Starmer is questioning how it will be paid for. The new Prime Minister pointed to the cancellation of the digital ID scheme, but Darren Jones says that programme was unfunded. Here's Deputy Political Editor Sam Coates.
26: What I was told by somebody who was in government until yesterday was that the digital ID programme didn't get actual spending allocations in either the spending review or the budget. It's very hard to prove these things because it's not in any public document.
25: An inquest into the death of Anne Widdecombe opens in Exeter this morning. The former Conservative minister, who later joined Reform, was found dead at her home in Devon earlier this month. Yesterday, a 28-year-old man was charged with the 78-year-old's murder. Joshua Kerry from Rotherham is due at Westminster Magistrates Court. A Russian warship's carried out a live-fire weapons exercise off the English coast. The Ministry of Defence has confirmed the Royal Navy monitored it throughout and is continuing to track the vessel closely. It happened in international waters around 40 miles south of Plymouth. Official figures show the jobless rate in the UK remained unchanged in the 3 months to May at 4.9%. Economists had expected it to rise. And a 9-year-old boy that an organ donation law was named after has finally received a heart transplant. Dahi's law means all adults in Northern Ireland are considered to be a donor unless they opt out. Dahi Magwan from Belfast has been on the waiting list half his life. His family say they're beyond grateful to his donor, while First Minister Michelle O'Neill is welcoming the news.
0: I've spoken directly to Marching to Dahi's daddy, and I know just how overwhelmed and delighted that they are that they've eventually got to this stage. So it just shows, I think, all of us the importance of donation, the importance of being able to help someone else with this precious, precious gift.
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25: Dry and sunny for most of the UK again today. Hot too, with highs at around 29 Celsius. That's the latest. I'm Becky Carhill.
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2: 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Ian Danter here on Planet Rock for the next few. 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

from the album of the same name, Holy Diver from Dio. And we had an epic to kick off my show this morning, Meatloaf's full-length version of Bat Out of Hell. Hope you enjoyed that. Ian Danter here for the next few. Hope you're fit and firing for Tuesday morning. Plenty to come on the show today. You are listening out for a Marillion song because Paul didn't play one on Planet Rock Breakfast. And sometime across the day, you're going to hear a Marillion song. When you do, you email win@planetrock.com straight away for a chance to win tickets to one of their 14 autumn shows in the UK as part of Planet Rock's loudest ever summer with all the ticket giveaways we've been doing. Jukebox is here from 1pm. Taking your requests. Is there anything I can play you today? Ian@planetrock.com is my email address, or you can text me, start your message with the word Ian, otherwise I don't see it, and send it to 64100. And indeed, the texts and emails can be used just to interact with me for whatever I'm playing and saying over the next few hours. Ian@planetrock.com, text Ian, and then your message to 64100. Plus a stack of great music coming up today, including this brand new from a band from California who just played their first UK headline show a few days ago at the Barfly in Camden. This is Return to Dust. See what you make of this. Brand new from them. Song's called Sweet Escape.

0: Well, you may have seen those guys at Download Festival last month, or maybe playing support to Breaking Benjamin on a recent UK tour. That is Return to Dust from Los Angeles and the new song Sweet Escape from them. Hope you enjoyed that. Ian Danter here on Planet Rock. Coming up shortly, a song that the DJ at Edwards No. 8 in Birmingham of a Saturday night back in the day, Steve Webb, used to love to play, but used to get really, really annoyed with us on the dance floor for what we did whilst he played it.
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Tuesday morning, Planet Rock with me, Ian Danta, at the controls. You heard Aerosmith, Toys in the Attic, followed swiftly just there by Cinderella with Bad Seamstress Blues / Falling Apart at the Seams. And that song was the song when I used to go to Edwards No. 8 nightclub in Brum of a Saturday night, late 80s, early 90s. DJ Steve Webb would put that on, and when that sort of bass drum bit comes in after the acoustic start, everybody would stamp on the floor, on the dance floor, and it would always make the needle jump on the vinyl about 10 seconds ahead. Stop stamping, he'd say, every week. I think we found it a bit of a challenge, us on the dance floor every week, to see if we could make it jump every single time at that particular point. And we never failed. Sorry, Steve. Right, let's get back to the tune. Some new stuff for you. Here's the latest from Greta Van Fleet. This is called Play Your Games.

0: This is Planet Rock. Ian Danter here. Do you know what? I remember being in my local record shop in Solihull back in the mid-90s. Discovery Records, it was called. And one day, the bloke behind the counter, Paul, attracted my attention and said, you want to listen to this? The guy that used to be in Nirvana's done a Kiss cover. Now, naturally, that got my attention. So I went up to the desk to have a listen. And it was a cover of Ozone off the Ace Frehley 1978 solo album that Foo Fighters had recorded but didn't put on the debut album. It ended up as a B-side to I'll Stick Around, I think, or something like that. And I'm so glad that he alerted my attention to that, because otherwise I might not have given Foo Fighters my full attention at the time. I'm so glad I did. It's one of my favourite debut albums of all time, from which that song is taken. This is A Call. And Greta Van Fleet, Play Your Games before that. Coming up next here on Planet Rock, a Scottish band's signature song, Barbecue.
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0: M25 anti-clockwise in Surrey. There's queuing traffic for 5 miles due to an early accident between 6 at Godstone round to the Clackett Lane services. It's 3 miles of delays clockwise. Onlookers back to Junction 5. M11 southbound in Essex, long delays there due to emergency barrier repairs following an earlier accident. This is from 9 to 8, where the repairs are leaving congestion back to 10 at Duxford. And the A30 in both directions in Bishop Down, Wiltshire, is blocked with queuing traffic due to an accident between the St Thomas Bridge roundabout and Furs Road.
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0: Thanks for tuning into Planet Rock. Within Temptation and Sinead just there, and before that, Big Country in a Big Country. I'm Ian Danter. I played the new song from Return to Dust, Sweet Escape, earlier in the hour, and quite a few of you emailing me, really enjoying it. Ian at planetrock.com is my email address. Stephen Bell and the delightfully named John Bon Anchovy have both suggested that that song reminded them of Alice in Chains, slightly harder-edged Alice in Chains. I can certainly hear that. There's more new stuff coming up in the next hour of the show from The Warning and from Jailer, in amongst the classics, and I've got details coming up very shortly about how £400,000 could be yours this coming Friday.
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2: 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Today, there'll be unexpected adventures moving in from the east, with high chances of bumping into friends and conversations that go on longer than planned. Later this week, expect a refreshing iced coffee, made for picnics with picky bits and nowhere to be until six. Because whatever the weather, with a Costa iced coffee made with heart in hand, the summer moments we love last. Costa iced coffee, made for summer.
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13: News.
17: The top stories this hour. Andy Burnham's announced tax cuts on household energy bills in his first major announcement as Prime Minister. VAT will be scrapped in Britain from October, with comparable support for Northern Ireland, saving homes around £45 a year. It's to be funded by cancelling plans for digital IDs, but an ally of Sir Keir Starmer claims that scheme was unfunded. Here's Lib Dem leader Sir Ed Davey.
18: I don't think it's the best way to help people with the cost of living or energy bills, if I'm honest with you. I don't think it's very big, actually. You're going to have a lot of these little
10: headline-grabbing policies without not clear costings. What we really need from the Prime Minister is a date for an early budget.
17: Meanwhile, Mr Burnham's told the leaders of Scotland, Wales and Northern Ireland he's not focused on further referendums, but on what he calls practical measures. A Downing Street spokesperson insists the PM stressed they could drive deeper devolution together to get growth going. We're told he'll likely meet the heads of the nation's governments soon. A coroner says the precise medical cause of Anne Widdecombe's death is yet to be established as an inquest is opened and adjourned. The 78-year-old former MP was found dead at home in Devon earlier this month. The 28-year-old man is in court this morning, charged with her murder. Two pensioners have been critically injured after being hit by a car outside Edinburgh Royal Infirmary Hospital. An 85-year-old woman and a man who's 88 were injured yesterday afternoon. Police are asking anyone who saw what happened or who noticed a red Peugeot 208 in the area at that time to get in touch. A Russian warship has conducted a live-fire military exercise around 40 miles off the British coast. The vessel, which was shadowed by a Royal Navy ship, carried out the manoeuvre south of Plymouth yesterday. Private sector wage growth has fallen below 3% for the first time since 2020. Official figures suggest it grew by 2.9% in the 3 months to May compared to 5.5% in the public sector. And nearly 2 million people took to the streets of Madrid last night to celebrate Spain's success in the World Cup. They beat Argentina 1-0 in Sunday's final.
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17: Dry and sunny for most of the UK again today. Hot too, with highs at around 29 Celsius. That's the latest. I'm Becky Carhill.
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0: Morning to you. Just gone 11 o'clock. Ian Danter here on Planet Rock. £400,000 could be dropping into your bank account this Friday. 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

Thank you for tuning in Planet Rock this Tuesday morning. My name's Ian Danta, playing you Van Halen and Jump to kick this hour off. And just there, Rolling Stones, Let's Spend the Night Together. And what a brilliant result for the Stones last Friday when their 25th, count them, studio album Foreign Tongues hit number one on the album charts, and deservedly so. There's a brilliant program, actually, you can catch up with if you missed it. We aired it on Friday at 6 p.m. in place of the usual Rock Block. Journalist Paul Sexton, who was Rolling Stones biographer, with a brilliant one-hour show about Foreign Tongues and how it all came together. So you can find that using our catch-up service on the Rayo app, in amongst the live shows you can listen to and the exclusive music playlists that you can try out on the Rayo app as well. Let's get back to the tunes. The Warning, brilliant Mexican trio, have a new album coming out late next month. It's going to be entitled Everything's Falling. This song's taken from it. It's called Ritual.

0: There's Whitesnake and the original version of Full for Your Loving on Planet Rock. Before that, you heard The Warning and Ritual off their upcoming album Everything's Falling, which I think is out late August for your delight and delectation. The Warning were up the Steelhouse Mountain last year. I've got a band coming up in the next 10 to 15 minutes on Planet Rock who are heading up the Steelhouse Mountain this year. But I need to mark your card right now about a very special show we've got planned for you here tomorrow tea time.
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shave and a haircut, two bits. Thank you, Ugly Kid Joe. Everything About You on Planet Rock. They will be up the Steelhouse Mountain this coming weekend. They're on the Sunday in behind Alien Ant Farm, and the Sunday closes Steel Panther up the mountain. If you're heading there for Friday, Saturday, Sunday, I am insanely jealous of you. Before that, on Planet Rock, I played you Sweet and Action. Ian Danta here, the Jukebox coming up at one, playing out your requests. Here's a band who I saw supporting Sammy Hagar at Wolverhampton Civic a couple of weeks back. They're making lots of waves. They'll be supporting Deep Purple later in the year, and they are very much evoking that classic Led Zeppelin look on stage, right down to the singer with the blonde curls, the pork chop sideburns, and the shirt open to the waist, and the drummer with a natural finish Ludwig kit. That's no coincidence, that. Great song, though. Need Your Love.

0: I still laugh out loud when I think of that UK journalist who said that Bonnie Raitt was an unknown when she won a Grammy in 2023 ahead of Taylor Swift and Adele. Goodness me, how to get it wrong. Thing Called Love on Planet Rock, and Need Your Love before that from Jayla. Ian Danter here. Don't forget, you're listening out for a Marillion song either in my show or in Darren's show from 2. As part of our Loudest Ever Summit, we are giving away tickets to Marillion's upcoming autumn tour. So when you hear a Marillion song, then you immediately email win@planetrock.com with your name, where you're from, which show you wish to see on that Marillion tour, and you could be a winner today here at Planet Rock.
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10: 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Later this week, expect a refreshing iced coffee, made for picnics with picky bits and nowhere to be until 6. 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Costa iced coffee, made for summer.
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0: Well, there's three songs in a row that show you just how versatile the rock genre is here at Planet Rock. From Hey Joe, Jimi Hendrix Experience, onto Alter Bridge with Show Me a Leader, and just their Lover Boy and Turn Me Loose, rounding off this hour with me, Ian Danter. The music news is on the way shortly, with a bit of news on Saxon's upcoming album revealed to us at the Made of Stone Festival at the weekend. Plus, I've got details coming up about how £400,000 could be yours by the end of the week, courtesy of us. And remember, you're just over an hour away from today's Planet Rock Jukebox, playing out your requests.
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17: The top stories this hour, and we start with news just in. Three teenagers will serve a minimum of 46 years behind bars for stabbing a boy to death on a North Ayrshire beach. Caden Moy was attacked in May 2025 by Cole Turley, Jay Stewart and a 15-year-old boy. Sentencing them at the High Court in Glasgow this lunchtime, Judge Lord Scott read a victim impact statement from the 16-year-old's parents.
18: They described their acute awareness of his permanent absence. They described Caden's dreams, ambitions and efforts towards his ambition of setting up his own painting and decorating company.
17: Andy Burnham's first major policy as Prime Minister's run into a funding row from October. VAT is scrapped on electricity bills in Britain, with comparable support in Northern Ireland, saving the average home around £45 a year. The government says it will be paid for by scrapping Sir Keir Starmer's digital ID scheme. But ex-minister Darren Jones says that was never properly funded. Reform's Lee Anderson thinks other policy changes could help.
5: We've got some of the most expensive energy prices in the world. Whilst we refuse to frack, we refuse to get extra gas and oil out of the North Sea. While we're doing that, we will never reindustrialised some of these great regions in our country.
17: An inquest into the death of Anne Widdecombe has been opened and adjourned this morning. Our reporter Andrew Kay is outside the coroner's court in Exeter.
6: Today, senior coroner Philip Spinney offered his deepest condolences to the family of Miss Widdecombe, reflecting the former MP was much loved and greatly missed. We learned she was found unresponsive with visible injuries and sadly declared dead at the scene. We still don't know what the cause of death was. We know after a welfare check was initiated, she'd become uncontactable at her home on Haytor. Today, the coroner here paused the inquest proceedings until after the legal proceedings have finished.
17: Wage growth in the private sector has fallen below 3% for the first time since 2020. It means pay increases for the vast majority of people are only just above inflation. And Thames Water's bringing in a hosepipe ban from Thursday. The supplier blames the record hot weather.
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17: Dry and sunny for most of the UK again today. Hot too, with highs at around 29 Celsius. That's the latest. I'm Becky Carhill.
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16: Saxon's Brian Tatler has revealed the title of the band's forthcoming album while at last weekend's Maidstone Festival in Kent. The guitarist confirmed the album will be called Gods of Thunder, reflecting the previously announced Gods of Thunder tour. The album comes out on the 22nd of January, just in time for Saxon's UK and Ireland tour next February. Tickets are on sale now at planetrock.com/tickets. A new Robert Plant mural has been unveiled at an M5 underpass in West Bromwich. The artwork, created by Midlands artist Rob Fenton with help from local schoolchildren, depicts Plant on stage with Led Zeppelin. The legendary frontman shared his own thoughts on the mural, saying, "From a time and a place of happy inspiration long ago." And finally, in related news, Robert Plant will receive the Americana Music Association's Lifetime Achievement Award at the upcoming Americana Honours and Awards Ceremony. The 25th edition of the event takes place on Wednesday, the 16th of September at Nashville's historic Ryman Auditorium. And that's music news on Planet Rock.
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0: Into Tuesday afternoon we plunge here at Planet Rock with me, Ian Danter, and £400,000 could be landing in your bank account this coming Friday. How about that? That's a serious summer upgrade right there. 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But you have to be in it to win it. 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

The late, great Ace Frehley from his Trouble Walking album and the cover of ELO's Do Ya on Planet Rock, where we kicked off this hour with the first song Planet Rock ever played, Smoke on the Water from Deep Purple. I'm Ian Danter, the 10th anniversary of Planet Rock Winter's End 2027. This event's going to be held again at Treco Bay Holiday Park, our regular haunt down there in South Wales. It's a four-day event from the 28th to the 31st of January next year is Winter's End. And this Thursday, we're going to be starting to announce bands appearing at Winter's End 2027. But before then, there's an early bird offer on right now for a free Planet Rock Winter's End anniversary beer glass. But this early bird offer finishes tomorrow, Wednesday. So for more information and tickets and to get your beer glass as an early bird offer, head to planetrock.com. And we'll hopefully see you early next year at Treco Bay for that 10th anniversary of Winter's End. Back to the tunes. This is new from Green Lung. Anybody fancy a ride on the Necropolitan line?

0: remember the video for that vividly, seeing that on, I think it was Channel 4 at the time, Billy Gibbons' floating head in a spaceship. Bizarre. Rough Boys, ZZ Top on Planet Rock, and before that, the new one from Green Lung, entitled Necropolitan Line. Thanks to Jane, who's emailed me, ian@planetrock.com. Ian, I wondered if you might be able to mention our Weekend of Wheels event this weekend in Nottinghamshire. The one and only Danny Bowes, who's here with you every Sunday morning at Planet Rock, he's appearing with his Max Chat Show, and we'd like to get a fantastic turnout for him. So if you're in Nottinghamshire on Saturday, search Weekend of Wheels on your search engine. I think it's only £10 for day tickets to enjoy that festival and see Danny Bowes in conversation. Jane, thanks for getting in touch. More to come here on Planet Rock. Some great songs on the way. And don't forget, the jukebox is not that far away either, playing out your requests between 1 and 2.
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It's Planet Rock playing Def Leppard's Love and Affection off Hysteria, a song that they last played live, I believe, when they headlined Download back in 2019. And don't forget, Joe Elliott, Def Leppard frontman, has his very own weekly Planet Rock show. You can hear it Saturday from 5 p.m. He plays a mixture of all the latest tracks that have caught his ear, plus his favourites from his vast record collection, and stories on the road with Def Leppard, who've just completed that UK tour recently. Before that, you heard Lynyrd Skynyrd and Still Unbroken. Let's get back to the tunes. Here's Brummie Rockers' King Herd in the Light.

0: Well, that's the second time I've spoiled you this hour with a bit of Ace Frehley lead guitar on Planet Rock. I'll be getting the Ambassador's Chocolates out in a minute. Let Me Go Rock and Roll, Kiss, and before that, King Herd, and In the Light. Ian Danter here with the Jukebox coming up at one, but next, a band who it's been rumoured, once they've completed their long world tour commitments that they're currently on, they're going to be playing a long residency at the Sphere in Las Vegas. That's the rumour.
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0: Problems persisting on the M11, both north and southbound in Essex, after a northbound accident this morning around Junction 8 for the Stansted turning, leaving congestion back to 9 Saffron Walden if you're going north. If you're going south on the M11, the delays are back to Junction 10 at Duxford. M25 anti-clockwise in Surrey, two lanes closed and long delays there due to recovery work after an accident between 6 at Godston round to Clackett Lane services. That leaves congestion there back to 7 at the M23 link and 3 miles of onlookers on the opposite side, the clockwise carriageway too.
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Hey, this is Paul Anthony. Thanks for joining me this morning on Planet Rock Breakfast. Couldn't do it without you. I'm back tomorrow from 6. All the regular bits and pieces for you to get involved in. The Planet Rock alphabet, Planet Rock years, and another great selection on the full English or for whatever. So why not join me when you wake up? It's the only way to start your day. 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

0: Your Steelhouse Festival headliners this coming Saturday night. Rival Sons and Tied Up with Rush, Fly By Night before that, rounding off this hour on Planet Rock. The Jukebox is next with me, Ian Danter, and Anthony in York. You're up first. He's heading out for a run and he wants to hear Run To You. Fair enough. I like that. Ties it in beautifully. That's on the way next.
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21: The top stories this hour. Andy Burnham says he'll remove VAT from electricity bills in October. This is going to be funded by scrapping Keir Starmer's digital ID scheme. John Dean lectures in politics at Sheffield Hallam University. He's been explaining why some people are sceptical about the Prime Minister's planned tax cuts.
22: The financial markets are so mistrustful of the UK government that they need to see exactly where the money for any new announcement is coming from. So even with this quite small cut in bills for people, people. He's had to promise to cut the government's digital ID scheme, which many people were against, partly because the government announced it in such a haphazard way.
21: Andy Burnham's hosting his first cabinet meeting as Prime Minister this lunchtime. Three teenagers will serve a minimum of 46 years behind bars for stabbing a boy to death on a beach in Scotland. Caden Moy was attacked in May 2025 in North Ayrshire, sentencing them at the High Court in Glasgow. Judge Lord Scott read a victim impact statement from the 16-year-old's parents.
0: They described their acute awareness of his permanent absence. They described Caden's dreams, ambitions and efforts towards his ambition of setting up his own painting and decorating company.
21: A coroner says the precise medical cause of Anne Widdecombe's death is yet to be established as an inquest is opened and adjourned. The former MP was found dead at her home in Devon earlier this month. Our chief reporter Andrew Kay is outside the coroner's court in Exeter.
19: Today we learned she was found unresponsive with visible injuries and sadly declared dead at the scene. It followed a welfare check which was initiated after she'd become uncontactable at her home on Haytor. Today senior coroner Philip Spinney offered his deepest condolences to her family, reflecting the former MP was much loved and greatly missed. We still don't actually know the cause of death. The inquest here has been paused whilst legal proceedings continue.
21: And a hosepipe ban is being introduced for Thames Water customers from Thursday. The supplier blames exceptionally high demand following record hot weather.
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21: 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Elsewhere dry with plenty of warm spells. That's the latest. I'm Alex Richardson.
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Tuesday's Planet Rock Jukebox, kicking off with Run To You, Brian Adams, for Anthony in York, who's going out for a run. Next up, we go to Edward, who's got in touch, ian@planetrock.com, saying, depressed in work, but I've got the mountain this weekend. He means Steelhouse. Anyone welcome to say hi and share a drink and a story with me. We'll have my bush hat on and have a Motorhead beard. Cheers, Ed. That should be fairly easy to spot. Here's the song you requested, bit of GNR.

Love the bass guitar sound on that song. Hearts Beautiful Broken on Planet Rock. It's the Jukebox with me, Ian Danter. John in Nottinghamshire says, if you could play some DC that isn't the usual stuff for a dude working in the garden all day, I'd really appreciate it. All right, how about some up-to-date DC, kind of? Shot in the Dark.

0: Shot in the Dark, AC/DC on the jukebox for John Gardening in Nottinghamshire. Got some Motley Crue on the way for Amanda. 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

Planet Rock Jukebox playing at Motley Crue. Shout at the devil for Amanda, who wanted to hear some Crew. Jason in Shropshire is next. He's fitting a cloakroom out. He says, "Hi Ian, can you please play Florence Black? As you introduced them at Blackbird Festival a few weeks back, which was awesome, as were Florence Black." I agree. "The best young British metal band in the country, in my opinion. Keep rocking, Ian." Thank you, Jason. Yes, I did enjoy introducing them on stage at Cardiff Castle a couple of weeks ago, and they were brilliant. Here's an example of it. Florence Black.

0: There's Hymn's cover of Chris Isaak's Wicked Game on the Planet Rock Jukebox, especially for Frank, who emailed in. I've got another epic to play you that's been requested before we get to 2 p.m. Then Darren's here, including a rock block at 6. And then another chance to hear Danny Bo's show from 7. And Joe Elliott's back tonight from 9 here at Planet Rock.
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Dire Straits, Walk of Life on Planet Rock. It's the jukebox. Time for one more request. It comes in from Jackie. Hi, Ian. Could you please play Kashmir, Led Zeppelin, for my husband, Anthony? Jimmy Page used to call into the garage where him and his mate had part-time jobs when they were still in school. Now, almost 60 years later, he's still a fan of this great guitarist. Thanking you, says Jackie. Thanking you, Jackie. Great way to round off the jukebox, this.

0: Well, it's hard to think of a more epic way to round off the jukebox today. Led Zeppelin's Kashmir, requested by Jackie for her husband Anthony, who, based on Jackie's email, should have been playing air guitar furiously along with that one. Thanks for the request today that you've all sent in. Ian Dancer signing off. I'll be back in the morning at 10 a.m. and another jukebox will play out between 1 and 2 with your requests. But Darren is up next to guide you through the afternoon. He's going to tell you shortly not only about how you can win £400,000 with us this Friday on Make Me a Winner, but also somebody is going to win £1,000 in the next half an hour or so with our quick cash splash that we had in the last hour of the show. So Darren will tell you who's won that grand in their hand in a little while. So keep it Planet Rock.
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16: The top stories this hour. Andy Burnham has told his cabinet they need to be a cost of living government. At the first meeting of his top team today, the new Prime Minister has urged them to give people a sense that help is coming. He's already announced a cut in VAT on electricity bills, saving a typical household around £45. Three teenagers have been handed life sentences for murdering a 16-year-old boy in a fatal stabbing on a Scottish beach. Caden Moy was attacked in North Ayrshire in May last year. 19-year-old Jay Stewart and Cole Turley, who's 18, will serve at least 16 years in detention. A 15-year-old boy, who can't be named, was sentenced to 14 years. Caden's father, Paul Moy, spoke outside court afterwards.
17: While today's outcome brings a measure of justice, it does not bring peace. It does not bring our son back. Caden was more than a name in the courtroom or a headline in the news. He was our son. He was loved beyond words and had his whole life ahead of him.
16: John Swinney has been visiting the site of a large wildfire in the Cairngorms, where he's thanked people for their efforts to bring the fire under control. The response is now into its sixth day. The Scottish First Minister believes there's lessons the Scottish Government can learn from this wildfire.
1: Aerial support has obviously been crucial to the extinguishing of this fire, so I recognise its importance. We've got to make sure that that support can be readily available, part of the learning of lessons from this particular fire.
16: Thames Water's 10 million customers have been told that they'll be banned from using hose pipes from Thursday. It says restrictions are necessary to keep taps flowing and blames the record-breaking hot weather. And a letter written by a passenger on the Titanic days before he died when the ship sank is expected to sell for up to £35,000 at auction. Henry Price Hodges had boarded the ship in Southampton and had written to a friend about his time on board.
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14: Weather.
16: Rather cloudy across northern Scotland and parts of Northern Ireland. Elsewhere dry with plenty of warm spells. That's the latest. I'm Alex Richardson.
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10: Saxon's Brian Tatler has revealed the title of the band's forthcoming album while at last weekend's Maidstone Festival in Kent. The guitarist confirmed the album will be called Gods of Thunder, reflecting the previously announced Gods of Thunder tour. The album comes out on the 22nd of January, just in time for Saxon's UK and Ireland tour next February. Tickets are on sale now at planetrock.com/tickets. A new Robert Plant mural's been unveiled at an M5 underpass in West Bromwich. The artwork, created by Midlands artist Rob Fenton with help from local schoolchildren, depicts Plant on stage with Led Zeppelin. The legendary frontman shared his own thoughts on the mural, saying, "From a time and a place of happy inspiration long ago." And finally, in related news, Robert Plant will receive the Americana Music Association's Lifetime Achievement Award at the upcoming Americana Honours and Awards Ceremony. The 25th edition of the event takes place on Wednesday, the 16th of September at Nashville's historic Ryman Auditorium. And that's music news on Planet Rock.
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Eric Clapton with the answer to the question, how long did it take you to park, man? Forever, man. Here on Planet Rock, Black Sabbath's Paranoid getting the afternoon going. How you doing? I'm Darren Reddick, coming to you from the Growlery in deepest, darkest Surrey with you till 7 o'clock this evening on a day where we have tickets to go and see Marillion as part of Planet Rock's loudest ever summer. Keep listening out for a Marillion track. I'll even help you out here. Listen out for Easter. I'm going to play you Easter sometime between now and the Rock Block at 6 o'clock, okay? When you hear Easter, you'll want to email to win@planetrock.com. You want to put your phone number, your name, and which venue you'd like to see them, and where you're from. That's four things. Got it? Name, phone number, which venue you'd like to see them, and where you're from, and email it to win@planetrock.com. You have until the end of that hour to get your entry. And today's tickets, when you hear Easter, are for Manchester, Bristol, or Nottingham. Okay? Just those three. Have a think about that. And then when you hear the song, you're good to go. All right. I hope I made that clear enough. I really do. I've got some Yes on the way after the Temperance Movement. This is new from them. This is Eat You Alive.

0: And if you can't think of a way to end the song, just modulate down by half steps and all will be well. Yes, I've seen All Good People in Your Move here on Planet Rock, where you want to be listening out for Marillion's Easter if you want to win tickets to go and see him in Manchester, Bristol, or Nottingham as part of Planet Rock's loudest ever summer. But before we get anywhere near anything of that sort, well, if you entered our cash splash,
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3: No way. Oh my gosh. Thank you so much. Never went anything in my life. Born on holidays on Friday, so maybe it will go towards that.
4: 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Thank you so much.
0: Congratulations, Mandy. There's more chances to win with a massive £400,000 to be won on Friday. 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

And there you go. It's go time on Planet Rock's Loudest Ever Summer. That was the song you were looking out for, Marillion's Easter. If you want to win a pair of tickets to either Manchester, Bristol, or Nottingham on their forthcoming tour, then you want to email to win@planetrock.com. Put your name, your phone number, which venue you'd like to see them at, and where you're from. Okay? And put that all in.

0: Danny Bowes out in front of Thunder, living for today. It's good advice, really. And Danny Bowes is on air tonight at 7 o'clock for a couple of hours. He's got his own show here on Planet Rock. Check that out. And then right after Danny is Joe Elliott from Def Leppard doing his show. So lots of good stuff to look forward to here on Planet Rock, including some Aerosmith, actually, in just a couple of minutes' time. Small.
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0: M11 in both directions in Essex has one lane closed and queuing traffic due to emergency barrier repairs between Junction 9, the A11 for Saffron Walden, and Junction 8, the A120 for Stansted and Bishop Stortford. Congestion's back to Junction 9 for Saffron Walden southbound. M11 southbound, there's queuing traffic due to an earlier accident just before Junction 4, the A406 North Circular. And M42 northbound West Midlands is partially blocked. Slow traffic due to a broken down lorry between Junction 5, the A41 for Solihull and Knoll, and Junction 6, the A45 for Birmingham Airport and Coventry.
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Hey, this is Paul Anthony. Thanks for joining me this morning on Planet Rock Breakfast. Couldn't do it without you. I'm back tomorrow from 6. All the regular bits and pieces for you to get involved in. The Planet Rock Alphabet, Planet Rock Years, and another great selection on the full English or full whatever. So why not join me when you wake up? It's the only way to start your day. Planet Rock Breakfast, back tomorrow morning from 6.

0: All right, you got it on Planet Rock. So much stuff going on. I'm going to tell you how you can get the running to win £400,000 on this week's edition of Make Me a Winner. 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Fingers crossed for you. And musically, well, we'll get into it with Bon Jovi and Foghat very soon. And our Tuesday twofer, of course.
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16: The top stories. The sour remands appeared at Westminster Magistrates Court, accused of murdering former MP Anne Widdecombe. The court heard the 78-year-old was eating lunch when Joshua Kerry allegedly walked into her kitchen, attacked her with a hammer and took her wallet. Our reporter Sean Roach has more.
1: Prosecutors say Kerry, who's 28, was only inside the bungalow for 2 minutes before driving away. During the hearing, we also learnt the provisional cause of death of Ann Widdecombe was given as blunt force injury to the head. Kerry is now due to appear at the Old Bailey later today, while detectives continue their investigation.
16: The new Prime Minister is promising to take nearly £50 off energy bills for millions of households. It comes as Andy Burnham's chaired his first cabinet meeting as Prime Minister. Our political correspondent Tom Claiborne has more.
17: The new Prime Minister has told his top team they'll need to examine all possible ways to help families struggling with high costs, starting with this tax cut seemingly that will see VAT removed from domestic bills from October the 1st. Andy Burnham says it will be funded by nearly £2 billion saved from cancelling the digital IDs programme.
18: Just to give them that little extra sense that help is coming, so that they can have that bit of hope.
17: Critics argue this policy is unfunded.
16: Three teenagers will be locked up for a minimum of 46 years for stabbing a 16-year-old boy to death on a beach in Scotland last year. Cole Turley, Jay Stewart and a 15-year-old boy attacked Caden Moy in 2025. Speaking outside the High Court in Glasgow today, Caden's father Paul says their family's life sentence is just beginning.
19: We want people to remember Caden not for how he died, but for how he lived. He will always be our son. He will always be loved.
16: And a hose pipe ban is being brought in for Thames Water customers from Thursday. The supplier blames exceptionally high demand following record hot weather. It means homes shouldn't be cleaning cars or filling up paddling pools.
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16: 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Elsewhere dry with plenty of warm spells. That's the latest. I'm Alex Richardson.
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0: 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Not too long from now, it's the Tuesday twofer, twofer, twofer.
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Slow Ride, Take It Easy on Planet Rock. And before that, a bit of Bon Jovi, You Give Lunch a Bad Name. I'm Darren Redick, here till 7 o'clock this evening. We got the Rock Block coming up at 6 o'clock, an hour's worth of music selected by a Planet Rock listener, so there's always that. Of course, right now, though, we need to take care of some business with regards to Planet Rock's Loudest Ever Summer. If you entered our competition to win tickets to go and see Marillion, who are performing at Manchester, Bristol, and Nottingham in this particular round, is what we're talking about. I would like to say congratulations to Leslie from Manchester, Mike from Bristol, and Andy from Nottingham. I'll get you some details sent out about what's going on with that. And congratulations. Of course, now that means that we're looking to our next round, and you'll be getting tickets, well, hopefully, to Aylesbury, Birmingham, and Cambridge. You'll be playing for tickets to Aylesbury, Birmingham, and Cambridge in our next round of Planet Rock's Loudest Ever Summer. Tickets for Marillion's tour. It's happening in September and October. So keep listening out for that. When you hear a song from Marillion, you want to email to win@planetrock.com, putting your name, your phone number, which venue you'd like to see them, and where you're from. Nobody put where you're from in there. Put that in there as well, and we will take it from there. But now, ladies and gentlemen, it's time for our Tuesday twofer. Yesterday would have been Chris Cornell's birthday.

0: Yeah, I could have played something from Soundgarden, but you know what? It gave me an opportunity to play two solo Chris Cornell tracks that I think are just absolutely outstanding. From Euphoria Morning, that's Can't Change Me, and before that, we had Worried Moon from Higher Truth here on Planet Rock. That was our Tuesday twofer. And we're celebrating birthdays, I guess, as we normally do at this time of the week. And Chris Cornell's birthday was yesterday. Other people celebrating this week, Brian May, Stone Gossard from Pearl Jam, Paul Cook from the Sex Pistols, Carlos Santana, J.J. French from Twisted Sister, Andrew Stockdale from Wolfmother, Pat Badger from Extreme, awesome bass player, Don Henley, Will Calhoun, drummer from Living Color, Jason Becker from the David Lee Roth Band, Chad Gracie from Live Slash, from a little band known as Guns N' Roses, and Paul Geary, also from Extreme. We could have gone in a lot of different directions, but you know what? A decision has to be made, and I went with Chris Cornell. Of course, if it's your birthday, let me know. Darren@planetrock.com, and I will say happy birthday. And that's not just for Tuesdays, either. Okay. Coming up in just a couple of minutes' time, I'll play a song from one of our rock star presenters. Why don't we?
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0: M11's both directions in Essex has one lane closed and queuing traffic due to emergency barrier repairs between Junction 9, the A11 for Saffron Walden, and Junction 8, the A120 for Bishop Stortford. Congestions back to Junction 9 for Saffron Walden southbound. M25 anti-clockwise in Surrey. There are severe delays and two lanes are closed due to emergency barrier repairs. Just after Junction 6, the A22 for Godston, with congestion back to Junction 8 for Reigate. And the M3 southbound through Surrey, all traffic's being temporarily held. There are long delays due to an accident involving a lorry and a car between Junction 3, the A322 for Lightwater and Bagshot, and Junction 4, the A331 for Camberley.
19: 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Travel.

There's Toby Jepsen doing the day job. Little Angels and Young Gods. Of course, Toby has his own show here on Planet Rock Sunday nights at 9 o'clock. I follow Toby on Facebook, and every once in a while, he'll just drop a few pictures from, you know, being out on tour, for example, playing at Wembley Stadium when he was opening for Bryan Adams or someone. And I'll look at this, and like my eyes pop out of my head. Because to be honest, and I hope I'm not doing him the dirty here, I think of Toby as one of our guys. He's just a Planet Rock guy. He's my bud. He's my homie. And I see something like that, I'm like, no, man, he's big time rock star, actually. It brings it all home. Check out Toby Sunday from 9 o'clock. He does have great stories, and he plays great music as well. And the other thing to look out for is if you're in the market for a Planet Rock Winter's End 10th Anniversary beer glass. Right? You didn't see that coming, did you? Well, in 2027, we're having the 10th Winter's End. I can't believe it myself. It's back at Treco Bay Holiday Park. Four nights, 28th to the 31st of January. And on Thursday, we'll start announcing bands. But up until tomorrow, the day before Thursday, Wednesday, some people call it, you can get your hands on one of these 10th anniversary beer glasses over at planetrock.com. All the information about what's going on with Winter's End so far is over there, and you can get your tickets there, and then hold your breath till Thursday, see who we're going to announce as performing there. Maybe it's Perfect Beasts again. Probably not. Maybe those damn crows. You never know.

could very well be my favorite Kansas song, Point of No Return. Also, probably one of the all-time great sub-3-minute-long songs ever. That right up there with Bebop Deluxe, Made in Heaven, and I

0: want to be sedated by the Ramones. Is Closer to the Heart under 3 minutes? Now, I don't think that one fits in there, but there's some absolutely tremendous songs. It's a good challenge to set for yourself as a band. And I mentioned Perfect Beasts a minute ago, and that was the challenge I set to our rather proggy, jazzy guitarist. I said, let's have a sub-3-minute song. We've got one for the new album. Can't wait for you to hear it. Anyway, got the Pretty Reckless lined up in just a couple of minutes.
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The Pretty Reckless and When I Wake Up here on Planet Rock. Did I ever tell you about the time that Taylor Momsen came and hung out in my studio while I was on air to get away from the paparazzi? Did I ever tell you that story? I mean, that's pretty much the whole story. I think she was in to talk to one of our sister stations. I'm not even sure. I don't remember why she came into my studio, but she came and she just basically crashed on the sofa that was in the studio at the time and sort of apologized. And I said, no, it's cool. You can hang out here, Taylor Momsen. Okay. And she hung out with me for about 15 minutes. We didn't really even say very much because I was working and she was hiding. But she seemed very nice. That's my story. You're welcome.

0: Just as a PS to my obviously amazing Taylor Momsen story that I just told you, I did get a picture. So there's a picture of me with Taylor Momsen, which is kind of cool. Anyway, this is Planet Rock. I've got some Friday music for you to start the hour of 4 o'clock in just a couple of minutes' time. Something from Crosby, Stills, and Nash. And I've also got something from somebody else who's celebrating a birthday this week, Don Henley. Bet you can't guess which song.
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11: There are two types of drive you can have on the motorway. One that feels like this. Or one that feels... like this. The difference is just a few little changes, like giving more space to the car in front or not hogging the middle lane. Because being a little more considerate on the road actually reduces congestion and collisions, which transforms everyone's journey. So we all feel a little less and a lot more. National Highways.
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22: The top stories. The Sarah Bands appeared at Magistrates Court, accused of murdering Anne Widdecombe by hitting her with a hammer. The 78-year-old was found dead at her bungalow in Devon. Our reporter Sean Roach has more.
23: 28-year-old Joshua Kerry from Rotherham will now appear at the Old Bailey later this afternoon. In a short hearing earlier, the court heard he allegedly entered Miss Widdecombe's home, attacked her with a hammer and left with her wallet. Investigations are continuing, with detectives still looking into any possible political or terrorist links to her killing.
22: Andy Burnham's promised a leader cost of living government as he chaired a meeting of his cabinet for the first time today. The new Prime Minister's urged his colleagues to take a one-team approach and reminded them that life is hard out there.
24: We need to every day think, well, what can we do just to take that little bit of pressure off people's shoulders, just to give them that little extra sense that help is coming.
22: He's already announced an £850 million tax cut on electricity bills, but Darren Jones, who was sacked from the Cabinet yesterday, says he thinks the policy's unfunded. Parts of the UK could soon be facing drought. It's after weeks of hot and dry weather. Officials say rivers are running dangerously low, and without significant rainfall, conditions could quickly get worse. Fire crews have now left Arthur's Seat after putting out flames there. They've been battling a grass fire on the hill above Edinburgh since Sunday evening. And a monkey who was abandoned on a London bus has been paired up with a mate. The marmoset, nicknamed Oyster, was discovered by the driver last week. Evie Button from the RSPCA told us she's since been moved to a sanctuary in London.
0: She's settled in well over the weekend. She's eating, and hopefully she can now be introduced to this male monkey. So hopefully it's a good outcome for her, but it's still a big concern that she was ever put in this position.
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22: Cloudy in the north tonight with some outbreaks of light drizzle in places. Dry elsewhere, though. That's the latest. I'm Alex Richardson.
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1: Saxon's Brian Tatler has revealed the title of the band's forthcoming album while at last weekend's Maidstone Festival in Kent. The guitarist confirmed the album will be called Gods of Thunder, reflecting the previously announced Gods of Thunder tour. The album comes out on the 22nd of January, just in time for Saxon's UK and Ireland tour next February. Tickets are on sale now at planetrock.com/tickets. A new Robert Plant mural's been unveiled at an M5 underpass in West Bromwich. The artwork, created by Midlands artist Rob Fenton with help from local school children, depicts Plant on stage with Led Zeppelin. The legendary frontman shared his own thoughts on the mural, saying, "From a time and a place of happy inspiration long ago." And finally, in related news, Robert Plant will receive the Americana Music Association's Lifetime Achievement Award at the upcoming Americana Honours and Awards Ceremony. The 25th edition of the event takes place on Wednesday, the 16th of September at Nashville's historic Ryman Auditorium. And that's music news on Planet Rock.
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some Friday music for you on a Tuesday, free of charge here on Planet Rock. Boys of Summer, Don Henley and Sweet Judy Blue Eyes, Crosby, Stills, and Nash. Is that Don Henley's greatest song? I would say probably not. I'd say he's got a number of other songs, particularly with the Eagles, that are better than that. It's not to say that's anything but an excellent tune, but what is Don Henley's best song? Best is such a subjective word. Anyway, but if you have an opinion on that, let me know. Darren@planetrock.com. For it is I, Darren Reddick, on Planet Rock, coming to you from the Growlery in deepest, darkest Surrey, with you till 7 o'clock this evening. Got some ELO after the most recent song that Europe has given us to play, called The Cult of Ignorance.

0: ELO, The Diary of Horace Wimp, which leaves out Saturday for some reason. Do you want to know what the reason is? It's really boring, actually. Jeff Lynne apparently left out Saturday from the song because he thought the day's three syllables disrupted the lyrical rhythm, and because the football match is played on a Saturday, making it a day set aside for leisure rather than building confidence. Now you know. You know, I'm going to play you something from Devo in a couple of minutes' time. Why? I'll tell you when I play it for you.
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0: M3 southbound in Surrey. It's start-stop traffic due to an earlier accident involving a lorry and a car between Junction 3, the A322 for Lightwater and Bagshot, and Junction 4, the A331 for Camberley. M11 in both directions in Essex has one lane closed and queuing traffic due to emergency barrier repairs between Junction 9, the A11 for Saffron Walden, and Junction 8, the A120 for Bishop Stortford. And the M4 westbound near Newport. Long delays, queuing traffic, and one lane's closed due to a broken down vehicle at Junction 26 for Malpass Road. Congestion's back to Junction 24.
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0: There's a recent one from the Black Crowes, Evergreen on Planet Rock. Now, this morning, during the Planet Rock years on the Planet Rock Breakfast Show, the year in question that Paul was focusing on was one hell of a year. Listen to the songs that came out in this particular year. Iron Maiden's Iron Maiden, Back in Black by AC/DC, 747 by Saxon. What else? What You're Proposing by Status Quo, Mr. Crowley by Ozzy Osbourne. And then TV shows like Play Your Cards came out in this year, and Any Which Way You Can, which was the Clint Eastwood film with the monkey. An orangutan, excuse me, orangutan. So what year was that? Well, it was the same year as Private Benjamin came out. This clip is kind of gross, but it's still pretty funny. It's a great film.
1: Oh my God, I can't take it anymore. They've broken me. I'm quitting.
2: Girl, you can't quit this on me.
1: I can. My recruiter told me quit anytime I want.
3: Oh Jesus, Benjamin, you still believe your recruiter? It's only for 3 years.
4: Come on, move it, Benjamin. I don't want to see you stop running unless you collapse, faint, or puke.

0: Devo, Whip It on Planet Rock. What year did that come out? It came out the same year as Private Benjamin and all those other songs and TV shows I was telling you about just a little while ago. It was part of this morning's Planet Rock Years. And if you like that kind of thing, you get a whole hour of that in the morning, which is fun. It's a good way to wake up or get your work day going or whatever you happen to be doing between 9 and 10. So do check it out. It'll be back tomorrow. Different year, but the year today was 1980. So well done if you spotted it. By the way, the Devo documentary, if you like Devo, Devo was way interesting. I can totally recommend that. Stand by, I've got some budgie for you.
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Hey, this is Paul Anthony. Thanks for joining me this morning on Planet Rock Breakfast. Couldn't do it without you. I'm back tomorrow from 6. All the regular bits and pieces for you to get involved in. The Planet Rock alphabet, Planet Rock years, and another great selection on the full English or full whatever. So why not join me when you wake up? It's the only way to start your day. Planet Rock Breakfast, back tomorrow morning from 6.

0: Excellent stuff from the Virgin Marys. I really like those guys. That's called When the Lights Go Down here on Planet Rock. We're in a couple of minutes' time. I'm going to play you yet another song from one of our rock star presenters. This one from the one who's been here for like 14 years and hasn't missed a single flangin' show. It's amazing, actually. I'm speaking of Joe Elliott, of course. Got some Warren Zevon, Avatar, and Gary Moore. The Gary Moore song, I think, that is most requested, actually.
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23: The top stories: the Sour Courts heard Anne Widdicombe was hit on the head before being found dead at her home in Devon. 28-year-old Joshua Kerry has been charged with her murder and remanded into custody. From the Old Bailey, our reporter Claire Bode.
24: The Old Bailey heard how footage captured on a camera in Anne Widdicombe's kitchen showed she was allegedly asked by Mr. Kerry if she had identification or a wallet before hitting her on the head with a hammer 21 times. Her wallet was then allegedly stolen before being found in a bin at Mr. Kerry's home. Joshua Kerry will next appear at the Old Bailey in October.
23: Andy Burnham's promised to lead a cost-of-living government as he chaired a meeting of his cabinet for the first time.
25: We need to every day think, well, what can we do just to take that little bit of pressure off people's shoulders, just to give them that little extra sense that help is coming.
23: Earlier, he said he would scrap VAT on household electricity bills in October. A 9-year-old boy who's been waiting most of his life for a heart transplant has finally got one.
0: For the last 8 years, we've been waiting for that call to say there's been a heart for Dahi.
23: Dahi McGawn inspired a change in Northern Ireland's organ donation laws. His dad, Martin, tells us there's already differences in his son.
0: I'm looking back at photos from Dahi in February when he's put on the urgent list. And he's no longer blue. He's pink. He has wee pink lips. He's pink fingers and toes. And there's heat in them. They're warm.
23: Dahi's law was brought in 3 years ago, so adults in Northern Ireland are considered donors unless they opt out. And all you need is love, or in some Beatles fans' case, just good luck. A group of fans on a tour around Liverpool managed to spot Sir Paul McCartney while waiting at traffic lights. Sir Paul also revealed that he was talking to Ringo Starr on a video call at the time. Tony Curley was the guide on the bus.
1: And they were all saying, oh, we've just walked in Paul McCartney's footsteps. And then 10, 15 minutes later, they'd actually seen Paul McCartney in person.
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23: Cloudy in the north tonight with some outbreaks of light drizzle in places. Dry elsewhere, though. That's the latest. I'm Alex Richardson.
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Do you know, Mark Jeeves and I had a very small tete-a-tete a while ago about that artist. Because for some reason, he just kept calling him Warren Zevon. And I'm like, dude, it's Warren Zevon. It's in the spelling. You can see it right there. He's like, Zevon. Zevon, Zevon. It was the dumbest argument. Do you remember having those really, really urgent and intense arguments with your friends when you were younger about, I don't know, oh, Rush is better than Van Halen or something like that? And it seemed really important at the time. You think back on them now and you're like, why did we even waste the energy? You know? Oh, you can't be a fan of Motorhead if you're a fan of Judas Priest, that kind of thing. Do you remember those things? I think that maybe it was a very 80s thing. I don't know. But yeah, Mark Jeeves, back in your ears. Let's see. Next, where are we? Tonight? No, not tonight. Tomorrow night. Tomorrow night at 9 o'clock for the Long Player's Little Brother. And then he's back on Thursday. Also at 9 o'clock for Thursday Night Rocks the 70s. Gosh, this is hard remembering the whole schedule off the top of my head. But Mark Jeeves is everywhere. And then, of course, he does the early breakfast show on Saturday and Sunday. You can check the details on the schedule at the website at planetrock.com. But always, always, always remind him that it's pronounced Zevon. I'm Darren Reddick with you till 7 o'clock here on Planet Rock with sort of recent music from Avatar. This is called Don't Go in the Forest.

0: Gary Moore. He always had the blues, don't you know? And that's why he was the originator of Blues Power here on Planet Rock, presented that show for quite a while, right up until Bernard Docherty took over, and you can next hear Blues Power on Thursday night at 7 o'clock. That was Still Got the Blues, and before that, new-ish music from Avatar, a song called Don't Go in the Forest, with new music on the way from a band called Wood Burnt Red, and a song called Fire Me Up, right after Tom Petty.
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0: Starting off on the A483 in Wrexham, both directions the A483 is closed. There are severe delays in queuing traffic due to a serious accident between Junction 6 for the Gresford Interchange and Junction 7 for Rosset. Congestion is back to the A55 North Wales Expressway. South Yorkshire, the M1 southbound, there's queuing traffic and two lanes closed due to an accident between Junction 33, the A630 for Catcliffe, Sheffield and Rotherham, and Junction 32 for the M18 interchange, with congestion back to Junction 34 for Meadowhall. And the M1 southbound Northamptonshire is partially blocked. Slow traffic due to an accident just before Junction 16, the A45 from Daventry.
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Tom Petty, Love's Long Road on Planet Rock, and Second Chance by Shinedown before that. In the midst of Planet Rock's loudest ever summer, where this week Marillion tickets are up for grabs. They're going out on tour this autumn for 14 dates, and today we gave away tickets to Manchester, Bristol, and Nottingham. Next time you hear a Marillion song, if you're interested in winning a pair of tickets, the next time you hear a Marillion song, they will be for Aylesbury, Birmingham, and Cambridge. So keep listening out for that. When you hear a Marillion song, email your name, your phone number, which venue you'd like to see them, and where you're from to win@planetrock.com. And you'll have until the end of that hour to get your entry in. Tickets for Marillion as they go out on tour in September and early October. Keep it here on Planet Rock for the loudest ever summer. Got Buffalo Springfield lined up for you after new music from Woodburnt Red.

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0: All right, you got it on Planet Rock, and it's nearly time for tonight's Rock Block, an hour of music compiled by a Planet Rock listener, in this case, two Planet Rock listeners who are friends, David Knox and David Wild from Hull. They've chosen the songs together and have come up with, well, let's just tell you about the first three songs. We got some Led Zeppelin, we got a deeper Yes track, and a really familiar Rolling Stones track to get things going, and we will get that going right after the news.
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19: The top story is the sour 28-year-old man's appeared in court, charged with the murder of former Kent MP Anne Widdecombe. Our reporter Claire Bode's been at the Old Bailey.
7: The court heard how former MP and Reform UK spokesperson Anne Widdecombe died after being hit on the head with a hammer 21 times. The Old Bailey heard how 28-year-old Joshua Kerry allegedly travelled from Rotherham to Anne's house in Devon on the 8th of July. It's believed Kerry was only in the home for a total of 2 minutes. The attack itself was captured on a security camera in the kitchen. Kerry was then arrested on the 11th of July and the alleged weapon was found in a bin at his home. He will next appear at the Old Bailey in October.
19: Andy Burnham's promised to lead a cost-of-living government as he chaired a meeting of his cabinet for the first time. The new Prime Minister's urged his colleagues to take a one-team approach.
20: We need to every day think, well, what can we do just to take that little bit of pressure off people's shoulders, just to give them that little extra sense that help is coming.
19: He's already announced the tax cut on electricity bills, but Darren Jones, who was sacked from the cabinet yesterday, says the policy's unfunded. Parts of the UK could soon be facing drought. It's after weeks of hot and dry weather. Officials say rivers are running dangerously low, and without significant rainfall, conditions could quickly get worse. Elsewhere, fire crews have left Arthur's Seat after putting out flames there. They've been battling a large grass fire on the hill above Edinburgh since Sunday evening. And a monkey who was abandoned on a London bus has been paired up with a mate. The marmoset, nicknamed Oyster, was discovered by a bus driver last week. Evie Button from the RSPCA says she's since been moved to a sanctuary in London.
21: She's settled in well over the weekend. She's eating, and hopefully she can now be introduced to this male monkey. So hopefully it's a good outcome for her, but it's still a big concern that she was ever put in this position.
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15: Weather.
19: Cloudy in the north tonight with some outbreaks of light drizzle in places. Dry elsewhere, though. That's the latest. I'm Alex Richardson.
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22: Saxon's Brian Tatler has revealed the title of the band's forthcoming album while at last weekend's Maidstone Festival in Kent. The guitarist confirmed the album will be called Gods of Thunder, reflecting the previously announced Gods of Thunder tour. The album comes out on the 22nd of January, just in time for Saxon's UK and Ireland tour next February. 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A new Robert Plant mural's been unveiled at an M5 underpass in West Bromwich. The artwork, created by Midlands artist Rob Fenton with help from local schoolchildren, depicts Plant on stage with Led Zeppelin. The legendary frontman shared his own thoughts on the mural, saying, "From a time and a place of happy inspiration long ago." And finally, in related news, Robert Plant will receive the Americana Music Association's Lifetime Achievement Award at the upcoming Americana Honours and Awards Ceremony. The 25th edition of the event takes place on Wednesday, the 16th of September at Nashville's historic Ryman Auditorium. And that's music news on Planet Rock.
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0: All right, and it's Rock Block time, and we've got a double header here. We've got David Knox and David Wild from Hull, who have put their minds together to come up with the next hour of music, which includes tunage from Yes, Led Zeppelin, and starts off with the Rolling Stones.

0: From the Dark Horse Going for the One album, that's Yes in Parallels, part of tonight's Rock Block, put together by David Knox and David Wild from Hull, who say, this is a new version of a Rock Block. I don't know what that means, but okay. He says, hope you'll play it and play along. This is a joint submission from two teachers in York who are both rock fans and loyal listeners of Planet Rock. We've each selected 10 songs and put them together to make this Rock Block. You don't know which ones are from David Knox and which ones are from David Wild. I don't care. The list is shuffled between Wild choices and Knox choices. We're having a competition between ourselves to see who gets the most songs played between us. The winner gets a small prize. I'd be very happy to email you the winner at the end of the Rock Block. Not necessary. We're enjoying the music, David and David. I hope you guys are having a great time with your game there. And sure, why not? It's a different type of Rock Block. We got The Cult and Neil Young coming up, but we don't know which David chose either of those.
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3: Sorry, the M25 anti-clockwise. We've got emergency barrier repairs, two lanes closed just after junction 6 at Gonstone. Congestion all the way back to Leatherhead, delays of more than an hour there, so please allow plenty of extra time for your journeys. In South Yorkshire, the M1 southbound at Sheffield, we've got an accident, two lanes closed there and long delays on your approach as well. In Essex, the M11, we've got one lane closed in both directions between Saffron Walden and Bishop Stortford due to emergency barrier repair works there as well. And the A38 northbound at Derby from Doxter to Kingsway Island, closed due to an obstruction on the roads. That's your latest Planet Rock traffic and travel.
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0: Saxon, strong arm of law on Planet Rock. It's the Rock Block. David Knox and David Wild, a couple of teachers from Hull, have put together tonight's Rock Block. And if you'd like to do a Rock Block of your own, you can do it by yourself, do it with your whole family, any number of people, all good, all good. 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We'll take a look and hopefully play yours real soon. Not done yet, though. We got some Boston on the way, selected by David.
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8: In Worcestershire, the M5 northbound at Droitwich is blocked due to a multi-vehicle accident. Expect severe delays on the area as a result of that and on your surrounding routes as well. The M25 anti-clockwise in Surrey, just after junction 6 Godstone, we've got two lanes closed for emergency barrier repairs following an accident this morning. It's tailback all the way to Leatherhead. Heavy, heavy traffic in the area. The M62 eastbound in West Yorkshire between Lofthouse and Rodwell. Three lanes are shut there because of an accident at the moment, queuing traffic on approach. And elsewhere at Rodwell, the A14 westbound is closed because of an accident. That's your latest Planet Rock traffic and travel.
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0: That's going to do it for our Rock Block tonight. My thanks to David Knox and David Wild from Hull for the last hour of music on tonight's Rock Block. Once again, if you'd like to do a Rock Block of your own, head to planetrock.com/rockblock. Fill out the form, send it in. We'll take a look and hopefully play yours real soon. I'm Darren Reddick, and that's all the time I've got with you this evening. Thanks very much for hanging out with me. I'll be back tomorrow from 2. Hope you'll join me then tomorrow night at 6 o'clock. We don't have a Rock Block. We have our Ozzy Osbourne special, a year on from Ozzy's passing. So there is that. In the meantime, we do have Danny Bowes coming up in just a couple of minutes' time, followed in quick succession by Joe Elliott, who's on at 9 o'clock, Steve Priestley at 10 o'clock. That's your evening for you, right there. Job done. I'll talk to you tomorrow. Till then, see ya.
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17: The top stories this hour: a 28-year-old man's appeared in court charged with the murder of Anne Widdecombe. Our reporter Claire Bode has been at the Old Bailey for us.
18: The court heard how former MP and Reform UK spokesperson Anne Widdecombe died after being hit on the head with a hammer 21 times. The Old Bailey heard how 28-year-old Joshua Kerry allegedly travelled from Rotherham to Anne's house in Devon on the 8th of July. It's believed Kerry was only in the home for a total of 2 minutes. The attack itself was captured on a security camera in the kitchen. Kerry was then arrested on the 11th of July and the alleged weapon was found in a bin at his home. He will next appear at the Old Bailey in October.
17: The new Prime Minister is promising to take off nearly £50 from energy bills for millions of households. It comes as Andy Burnham's chaired his first cabinet meeting as Prime Minister today. Our political correspondent Tom Claiborne has more.
19: The new Prime Minister has told his top team they'll need to examine all possible ways to help families struggling with high costs, starting with this tax cut seemingly that will see VAT removed from domestic bills from October the 1st. Andy Burnham says it will be funded by nearly £2 billion saved from cancelling the digital IDs programme.
20: Just to give them that little extra sense that help is coming so that they can have that bit of hope.
19: Critics argue this policy is unfunded.
17: Three teenagers will be jailed for a minimum of 46 years for stabbing a 16-year-old boy to death on a beach in Scotland last year. Cole Turley, Jay Stewart and a 15-year-old boy attacked Caden Moy in May 2025. Speaking outside a court in Glasgow, Caden's father Paul says their family's life sentence is just beginning.
21: We want people to remember Caden not for how he died, but for how he lived. He will always be our son. He will always be loved.
17: And there's a warning that parts of the UK could soon be facing drought. It's after weeks of hot and dry weather without rain forecast.
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17: Cloudy in the north tonight with some outbreaks of light drizzle in places. Dry elsewhere, though. That's the latest. I'm Alex Richardson.
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22: Hey, it's me again.
23: I know, I'm as shocked as you are. I've got another great show for you, well, great music at least. I'm going to kick off with this, which is a sentiment I absolutely agree with.

That was Billy Squire and Rock Me Tonight, and before that Uriah Heep and Easy Living. Welcome, welcome. How are you? Are you okay? I think I've said that before, but I'm not going to say it again. I'm just going to say, I hope you've had a nice time recently. Here's another new tune from Deep Purple. We played one last week, so we're going to play another one this week. This is Diabolo.

0: There you go, that was the unmistakable sound of Queen, and before that, Deep Purple and a new tune from them called Diabolo. Coming up, I've got an email from Chris about an embarrassing moment at a gig. Embarrassing for somebody else, but not for him. And I've got music from Thin Lizzy, The Wild Hearts, and loads more. I'm Danny Bowes, and you're listening to Planet Rock.
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3: travel.
16: The M5 northbound at Droitwich. All traffic is currently being temporarily held due to a multi-vehicle accident. Severe delays being reported in the area. Please avoid it if at all possible. To Cambridgeshire and the M11 northbound at Girton. An obstruction on the road there, partially blocking the carriageway and very slow traffic on your approach. The M25 anti-clockwise in Surrey, just after junction 6 at Godstone. Two lanes closed for emergency barrier repairs after an accident this morning. Congestion all the way back to junction 9 at Leatherhead. Heavy traffic there. The M62 eastbound in West Yorkshire between Lofthouse and Rodwell, three lanes closed due to an accident. That's your latest Planet Rock traffic and travel.
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TV 10, The Wild Hearts. And before that, Waiting for an Alibi from Thin Lizzy. Of course it was. Now I'm going to read you that email I told you about from Chris. Hi Danny. Many years ago when I lived in Norwich, I went to a pub gig. The pub layout was as follows. You went in the front door, into a long room with the bar running full length, and a stage on the right hand end. The band started playing and were pretty good. And then he says in brackets, I can't remember anything about them, close brackets. A short time into the session, he says, a young lady wanted the loo. To get to that, you went all the way to the right-hand end of the bar, past the stage and out the back. When she returned, the singer stopped the band and asked the girl, could you hear us out there? Yes, she replied. Good, the singer said, because we could hear you too. And then Chris says, with all the ensuing laughter, I guess the poor lady was quite embarrassed. Well, I got to tell you, Chris, I think she probably was. And what I'm really glad about is that you haven't told us her name, because that would be even worse, wouldn't it? Okay, let's have a tune for you, Chris. And what you got over there? Oh, is this what she was doing? I haven't twigged until now. Maybe I've got it wrong. Maybe I've got it right. I don't know. I don't know how I feel about it. This is Whitesnake. Can you hear the wind blow?

0: That was Whitesnake and Can You Hear the Wind Blow? That was for Chris here on Planet Rock. He wrote in to tell me that he went to a pub gig many years ago in Norwich and a lady went to the toilet which was out the back of the venue, and when she came back in, the singer told her everyone in the venue could hear her. Maybe just the band, eh? Maybe not everyone in the venue. I mean, let's face it, the band were playing, so that would have been noisy, wouldn't it? Either way, the poor woman, I do feel for you. Whoever you may be, you have my utmost sympathy. And Chris, shame on you for bringing it up. If you have a tale about something that happened to you, maybe at a gig, maybe not at a gig, doesn't have to be something like somebody going to the toilet and making a racket during the show. It could be anything at all. Let me know. Danny@planetrock.com. That's my email address. And as long as it's weird, wonderful, strange, makes me cry, makes me upset, makes me happy, makes me laugh, I'll have it on the show sooner or later. Now it's time to get on with the show, but before I do, let me just say, I'm Danny Bowes, and you're listening to Planet Rock.
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That was Joe Bonamessa and Mountain Climbing. Joe Bonamessa, very nice man indeed. Met him a few times and always seems to be very, very humble despite being supremely talented. I must tell you, some people wrote in last week after I asked about Salisbury Hill. Several people wrote in and told me that it is a real place and it's near Bath, which would make sense because I do know that Peter Gabriel had a studio near Bath. So there you go. Now it's time for a song from Little Feat. Now, I've probably told you this more than once, but this, I believe, is probably my favourite live album ever made. I know all about Live and Dangerous by Thin Lizzy, but I think this one is possibly my favourite live album ever made. The live album is called Waiting for Columbus by Little Feat, and this tune is Rocket in My Pocket.

0: Well, Anthony is giving me the signs through the window, which tells me we are halfway through the show. The good news is we got halfway to go. In the second hour, I'll have a look at the weather for you. I've got an email from Chris in Cornwall about an unforgettable gig experience, and I've got music from Steve Earle, Black Sabbath, and loads more besides. This is Planet Rock, and I'm Danny Bowes.
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17: The top stories this hour. A court heard Anne Widdecombe was hit over the head 21 times with a hammer as she ate lunch at her home on Dartmoor and was found dead by her gardener. 28-year-old suspect Joshua Kerries appeared in court charged with murder. He could stand trial next June. Andy Burnham's told his top team they must give people a sense that help is coming when it comes to squeezed finances. The Prime Minister's chaired his first cabinet meeting, telling colleagues they need to be a cost-of-living government. Meanwhile, the new Defence Secretary's the government will stand up to Russian aggression. Wes Streeting was responding to news a Russian warship fired live weapons in UK waters yesterday. He's called the exercise performative and irresponsible.
18: Russia should be in no doubt about the resolve of this government and this Prime Minister. Our resolve to stand against Russian aggression in Ukraine, but also Russian aggression against all of our allies.
17: A judge has handed life sentences to three teenagers over what he called the pointless and unnecessary murder of a 16-year-old boy. Caden Moy was stabbed to death on Irvine Beach in North Ayrshire last May. 19-year-old Jay Stewart, Cole Turley, who's 18, and a 15-year-old who can't be named will serve at least 46 years between them. Caden's father, Paul Moy, spoke outside court.
19: The choices made that day have devastated our family forever.
1: We hope today's sentence sends a clear message that violence has a devastating and irreversible consequences. One moment of violence has destroyed so many lives.
17: An American actress who appeared in the Godzilla vs. Kong movies has died at the age of 19. Kaylee Hussle is believed to have been killed in a car crash in Maryland. And a monkey's been found on a bus in London. The marmoset's been nicknamed Oyster after she was discovered in an abandoned laundry bag in Kensal Rise. From Sky News, I'm Faye De Silva.
19: Music News.
20: Saxon's Brian Tatler has revealed the title of the band's forthcoming album while at last weekend's Maidstone Festival in Kent. The guitarist confirmed the album will be called Gods of Thunder, reflecting the previously announced Gods of Thunder tour. The album comes out on the 22nd of January, just in time for Saxon's UK and Ireland tour next February. Tickets are on sale now at planetrock.com/tickets. A new Robert Plant mural's been unveiled at an M5 underpass in West Bromwich. The artwork, created by Midlands artist Rob Fenton with help from local school children, depicts Plant on stage with Led Zeppelin. The legendary frontman shared his own thoughts on the mural, saying, "From a time and a place of happy inspiration long ago." And finally, in related news, Robert Plant will receive the Americana Music Association's Lifetime Achievement Award at the upcoming Americana Honours and Awards Ceremony. The 25th edition of the event takes place on Wednesday, the 16th of September at Nashville's historic Ryman Auditorium. And that's music news on Planet Rock.
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0: Ah, yes, that was Black Sabbath and Never Say Die. And before that, Steve Earle with the classic Copperhead Road. Is it weather time? Is it? All right, let's have it.
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0: Will this unceasing heat ever stop? I just genuinely do not know what's going on. I heard someone say the other day that it hasn't rained for 20 plus days. I got to tell you, my lawn knows all about it. But then, it is grass, isn't it? And it'll grow back. You never know, though. It might be on the turn. I got a funny feeling there may be some water coming our way soon. And when there's water and rain, there's nearly always some thunder.

0: Status Quo, Down, Down, the classic. And before that, Thunder, the band What I Is In, and a tune called Dirty Love. Big song for Thunder fans. We've had to play it pretty much every time we played live over the years. That was taken from the BMG reissue of our album Backstreet Symphony, our debut album released originally in 1562. That version, I believe, was reissued a couple of years ago, and it contains a whole bunch of extra tracks. So if you're interested, go to www.thunderonline.com, where I'm sure all the information is available. And if you're not interested, then do nothing. Carry on with your day. Don't think about it again. Is there any Thunder news? No, not really. Announced an EP a few weeks ago, so I've bored you to death with that already, so I'm not going to bother. What I am going to tell you, though, is I've got an email coming up from Chris in Cornwall. It's quite funny. And I've got music from David Bowie, Chris Barris Band, and loads more besides. This is Planet Rock, and I am still Danny Bowes, far as I can tell, anyway.
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0: won't show.
1: There you go. That was the Chris Barras Band. Very nice man. And his band. Also nice people, I'm sure. And before that, David Bowie and Ashes to Ashes. And now that email I told you about from Chris. He says, hi, Danny. Great show, as always. Well, thank you very much, Chris. I do appreciate that. Very kind of you. My friend, he says, was one of the management team for a guy called Scott Matthews, who opened for Robert Plant and Alison Krauss on the Raising Sand tour. Angie, my wife, and I had been allocated free seats, but somehow this fact became lost in the mix. So to cut a long story short, we ended up between the stage and the audience in what was known as the No Man's Land to watch the show. Then he says in brackets, which I think was actually the best spot in the house. You might be right, mate. Then he says, while T-Bone Burnett was doing his guitar solo alone on the stage, Robert Plant came to stand behind us. Good job he didn't stand in front of you, because he's massive. And I had a quick few words with him. That's a gig I'll never forget. All the best, Chris from Cornwall. Well, I'm not sure that's funny. I said it was funny earlier, but I'm not sure it is funny. But it is amazing, isn't it? I mean, Robert Plant is up there, and then next thing you know, he's standing behind you, watching the gig with you. Weird. But great. Okay, let's have a song for you, Chris. I'm not sure that T-Bone Burnett was in the band when this one was recorded, but it's great anyway. This is Robert Plant and Alison Krauss, and When the Levee Breaks.

0: That was Robert Plant and Alison Krauss, and When the Levee Breaks, live of course. That was for Chris, who wrote in to tell me that he went to see him play and ended up in the no man's land between the stage and the audience, and Robert Plant came up behind him while the guitar player was doing a solo thing. Had a chat with him. How about that? Is that a moment you would ever forget? I doubt that very much. I've got one Robert Plant story for you, which is quick. Many years ago, when Thunder first started, we had a day off somewhere in the Black Country. It was a Sunday night, and we went into a bar and we sat there drinking ourselves to death, as we did on our days off. And into the bar walks Robert Plant. No word of a lie. Robert Plant walked into the bar for a pint. And guess what? He bought me one. I couldn't believe it. That's it. That's my story. I've got nothing else to tell you about Robert Plant, because I only met him that once. But he did seem like a very nice man. If you want to send me an email about something that happened to you, maybe you met a rock star. Doesn't have to be Robert Plant. It could be anybody. Any rock star at all. Maybe you met him in a strange place. Maybe they were a nice guy. Maybe they were a nice lady. Maybe they weren't. Let me know. You know where to find me. Danny@planetrock.com. That's my email address, and I do read them all, so if it's any good, I'll have it on the show, honestly, sooner or later. More tunes to come. But first, let me say, this is Planet Rock, and I'm Danny Bowes.
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That was Heart, two ladies and a band, of course, that we had the pleasure of working with in the early part of Thunder's career, and thoroughly nice people they were too. Now it's time for a bit of Slade. You know why? Because it's always time for a bit of Slade. I used to love watching them on Top of the Pops, them and Sweet and Mud and all those sorts of bands. It was the highlight of my week, every week. What I loved, and I bought loads and loads of Slade records, is that they always managed to put a spelling mistake in every record. Or just about every record, anyway. This one's no exception. This is Take Me Back Home.

0: Okay, well, thank you very much for listening. But once again, my time is up. I'm going to go off and eat a biscuit and drink a cup of tea. But you should stay here. Don't touch that dial because Joe Elliott is up next. He'll be diving deep into the oceans of rock to bring you all the pearls. Well, most of them at least. Take it easy. See you soon. Bye-bye.
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13: The top stories this hour. A court's heard Anne Widdecombe was killed in a planned and targeted attack at her Dartmoor bungalow. 28-year-old suspect Joshua Kerry has been remanded in custody, accused of her murder. He'll have to wait almost a year if the case goes to trial. That's been set for next June. The Conservative minister turned Reform spokeswoman was found by her gardener. Our reporter Amelia Harper's at the Old Bailey.
14: Prosecutors allege that Anne Widdecombe was hit over the head 21 times with a hammer while she was in her home eating lunch at her home in Devon.
13: Andy Burnham's told his cabinet they need to be a cost-of-living government at the first meeting of his top team. The new Prime Minister's already announced a cut in VAT on electricity bills. A dad says his 16-year-old son's murders left his family devastated forever as three teenagers are jailed. Caden Moy was stabbed on Irvine Beach in North Ayrshire last May. 19-year-old Jay Stewart, Cole Turley, who's 18, and a 15-year-old who can't be named have been ordered to serve at least 46 years between them. Judge Lord Scott says the trio planned the attack.
9: The three of you travelled to Irvine armed and intent on reprisal for some slight hurt caused to someone associated with your group. Two of you took weapons. Caden Moy's death was pointless and unnecessary.
13: Britain's biggest water companies announced a hose pipe ban for more than 10 million people. Thames Water says restrictions will come into effect from Thursday. The new Defence Secretary says it was irresponsible for a Russian warship to fire its weapons off the British coast. A live fire exercise took place less than 50 miles off Plymouth yesterday. And Sir Alex Ferguson's paid tribute to Kevin Keegan following his death, saying he carried the love of football on his sleeve. The pair enjoyed many battles as managers. From Sky News, I'm Faye De Silva.
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0: Evening all and welcome to a baking hot Joe Elliott show right here on the wonderful Planet Rock. It is roasting, good lord. I gotta say, loving the weather. I'm not gonna complain about it. I'm not gonna complain about anything, especially the next 60 minutes, because we've got some fantastic tunes lined up, including this absolute beauty, brand spanking new from the Rolling Stones.

have to say, I'm absolutely loving this new Stones record. I've played it to death for the last 7 days, and it just gets better and better the more you play it. Absolutely wonderful. Andrew Watt has brought something out of him that's not been around for decades, but for the last two albums, because you have to include Hackney Diamonds as well as a great record, but this is just brilliant. And I thought, you know, I'm going to go with a fast, stonking one to open the show with, and this is the one. It is Foreign Tongues is the album. The song that we heard, Hit Me in the Head. Talking of artists that have been around for a long time with new music out, check this out. This is Paul McCartney.

Now, that is far from new. In fact, it's 1972, I believe, so that would make it about 54 years old. It is the Sutherland Brothers and Quiver, taken from their very best of collection with Dream Kid. And before that, we heard brand new Paul McCartney, also produced, like the opening track of the show tonight, by Andrew Watt. The album is The Boys of Dungeon Lane. The song we heard, Mountain Top. Now, they had to cancel a few gigs because Geddy Lee's voice crapped out for a little while, but I do believe he's back, and I think all is well. And there's still a great buzz on the fact that these guys are touring again with an amazing drummer called Annika Neels. So let's hear Rush from what you might call the beginning of their break into superstardom from the album Farewell to Kings. This is Rush.

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1: It's a real shame that the classic lineup of that band never got the chance to reform and go out and show the world how great they were. Sad, but true. It is Supertramp. The album is Crime of the Century, the song we heard, the opening track, School. And before that, Rush, from the album Farewell to Kings, the 40th anniversary release of said album, we heard Cinderella Man. You are listening to the Joe Elliott Show right here on the wonderful Planet Rock. Coming up, some absolute classic Alice Cooper.
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called Zigzag, which featured many different singers, including yours truly. Robert Smith from The Cure features on the album, and also, of course, his boss, David Bowie. The song is Isn't It Evening? And before that, we heard the wonderful Alice Cooper from that magnificent album Killer, which was released in 1972. We heard all 8 minutes and 25 seconds of Halo of Flies. Curse you, Slash, I exclaimed when I first heard this next song, for I thought, like personal Jesus, this is the kind of tune that Def Leppard could absolutely kill. But, unfortunately, it was not to be. He's beaten us to it. Oh, well.

Wonderful stuff there from Steely Dan. The album is Showbiz Kids. The song we heard, Haitian Divorce. And before that, we heard the wonderful Slash from his solo album, Orgy of the Damned, with his great version, which features Chris Stapleton on lead vocals, of the old Fleetwood Mac classic that Def Leppard will probably now never cover. Oh well. And that, my dear friends, is about it for this week. Been a real pleasure, as always. I shall be back with you next week at exactly the same time. So as I always like to say, please don't go anywhere. Why would you ever want to anyway? So until then, I shall leave you with this. From the album of the same name, their debut album back in 1973, this is the New York Dolls with Trash. Until next week, see ya. Trash!

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26: The top stories this hour. A court's heard Anne Widdecombe died after being hit on the head 21 times with a hammer. The former Conservative minister was eating lunch at her home on Dartmoor when she was attacked earlier this month. Her body was found by her gardener the following day. A suspect, 28-year-old Joshua Kerry from Rotherham, has been remanded in custody. Our reporter Amelia Harper's at the Old Bailey.
27: They called it a planned and targeted attack. Those are the words of the prosecution. And initial investigations appear that Anne Widdecombe died of a blunt force trauma injury to the head.
26: Andy Burnham's promised to lead a cost-of-living government as he chaired a meeting of his cabinet for the first time. The new Prime Minister has urged his colleagues to take a one-team approach and reminded them life is hard out there.
28: We need to every day think, well, what can we do? Just to take that little bit of pressure off people's shoulders, just to give them that little extra sense that help is coming.
26: He's already announced an £850 million tax cut on electricity bills, but Darren Jones, who was sacked from the cabinet yesterday, says the policy's unfunded. Three teenage boys have been jailed for a combined 46 years for stabbing a 16-year-old to death on an Ayrshire beach. A judge in Glasgow has called the killing of Caden Moy last year pointless and unnecessary. Thames Water's 10 million customers have been told they'll be banned from using hose pipes from Thursday. It says restrictions are necessary to keep taps flowing. Morgan Rogers has become the most expensive British player after completing his move to Chelsea from Aston Villa. The England midfielder arrives at Stamford Bridge for £117 million. And a monkey's been found on a bus in London. The female common marmoset was discovered in an abandoned laundry bag in Kensal Rise. From Sky News, I'm Faye De Silva.
0: The night is young and so are we. 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

Summertime and the living is easy. And the rock music keeps coming if I've got anything to do with it. 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We're here Tuesday to Fridays from 10 at night. If you'd like to get in touch, tell us all about what you've been up to over the last few days and perhaps get your name on the first after midnight request of the week. 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Thanking you. Here's something new from Velvet Rush called Nature of the Beast.

0: UFO and Lonely Heart, and Tuesday Night on Planet Rock with me, Steve Priestley, here on The Late Selection. In a moment then, darlings of the 90s grunge scene in Seattle, Pearl Jam, and celebrating the decade just before that, it'll be Killing Joke.
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Killing Joke in the 80s on the late selection here on Planet Rock. I'm Steve Priestley. All about Marillion this week then. We played Hooks in You on the show last week. A few of you emailed to say how much you enjoyed its cracking Marillion tune. But of course, there's so many and you can catch lots of them as Marillion are live in the UK this autumn for 14 dates. So listen out for a song from Marillion every day this week. When you hear it, email your name, your phone number, which venue you'd like to see them at and where you're from to win@planetrock.com. You've got until the end of that hour to get your entry in. And yes, Wednesday already tomorrow, more chances to win through the day from 6 in the morning with Paul on Breakfast here on Planet Rock with Pearl Jam amongst the waves.

0: Oh yes, putting the glam in rock. It is of course Sweet and Blockbuster. We're on the Tuesday Night Late Selection. Thanks for dropping in. It's Planet Rock.
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AC/DC, Big Gun, and the late selection on Planet Rock. So, a new week of the After Midnight Request is here. If you're newish to us here on the Late Selection, it's your chance to get a song on After Midnight. Tell us why you love it so much, and pure self-indulgence, and there's nothing wrong with that. So send your choice to steve@planetrock.com. See if I can get it on later this week for you. Meanwhile, this was out earlier in the year. Gut Feeling from Kezia Gill from the album All on Reed, which is very good indeed, on Planet Rock. The Late Selection.

0: Tuesday night on Planet Rock. It's the Late Selection. I'm Steve Priestley. We're here for another couple of hours until 1 o'clock. Well, it seems like everybody is talking once again about the Stones at the moment, and rightly so, because that new album is excellent. It's been out a couple of weeks now, Foreign Tongues, and we're going to go back in the day for one of their very best. After the news at 11, we'll also seal the deal with Volbeat.
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23: The top stories this hour. A court's heard Anne Widdecombe was hit 21 times over the head with a hammer at her home in Devon. The former Tory minister was discovered at her property on Dartmoor almost 2 weeks ago. The suspects appeared in court charged over her murder. The US Defence Secretary has been heckled by protesters at a Congress hearing in Washington.
24: We are against these people. This is against Iranian people.
23: Pete Hegseth was interrupted four times by demonstrators shouting, "Stop bombing our children in Iran and Palestine. This is illegal." He's giving evidence to lawmakers overseeing a request for additional funding in the Middle East war. Mr. Hegseth says the conflicts cost an estimated £37.5 billion so far. Andy Burnham's told his cabinet their mission will be to take pressure off people's shoulders. The new Prime Minister's promised to lead a cost-of-living government as he gathered his top team for the first time. He's already announced a tax cut on electricity bills. Ukrainian President Volodymyr Zelensky has sacked the country's army commander-in-chief. His dismissal comes just days after the removal of Popular Defence Minister Mykhailo Fedorov, a move that triggered street protests across the country. Chelsea have announced the signing of England midfielder Morgan Rogers from Aston Villa. He arrives at Stamford Bridge in a British record deal worth £117 million. Former Chelsea player Jody Morris says the club deserves a lot of credit.
0: There's no way that Morgan Rogers is signing for Chelsea without having talks with Xabi Alonso, and to get someone of that quality after the season that Chelsea have had last year, I mean, there's a lot of people that I'm sure deserves a pat on the back.
23: And Hearts have been thrashed 4-0 by Sturm Graz to leave their Champions League hopes hanging by a thread. The teams meet for the second leg of their second qualifying round tie at Tynecastle next week. From Sky News, I'm Daisy Steele.
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1: with Steve Priestley.

Magnum and Vigilante. And Tuesday night on the late selection here on Planet Rock. Well, hello, Smudge. Now, I appreciate this is very late for some reason. It's only just popped into my inbox. But, hi, Steve. Smudger the Trucker here, coming back from Kingsbury near Birmingham to Queensborough in Kent. Just wanted to say you've surpassed yourself tonight with a top show. Some of the best tracks booming out in my truck. Thanks for making my journey very pleasant. Well, hopefully, even though this was a few days ago, Smudger, you're feeling exactly the same tonight. You raised the bar and I jumped to it is the plan. So hope you're enjoying it. And thanks very much for getting in touch, mate. Mind how you go in that truck of yours. Steve at planetrock.com if you would like a shout out. And this is Collective Soul with Shine.

0: The Firm and Radioactive. It's the Late Selection here on Planet Rock. In a second then, I'm going to be telling you all about Ozzy. 1 year on, believe it or not, it is a year since we lost the rock legend, and we celebrate the life and music of the Prince of Darkness, and it's as soon as tomorrow. More after this.
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Small faces and lazy Sunday. So tomorrow then, Aussie, 1 year on at 6 o'clock here on Planet Rock, marking 1 year since we lost the incredible rock legend. And we'll follow the story of Ozzy's extraordinary life. And boy, wasn't it extraordinary. As well as hearing stories from bandmates such as Tony Iommi and fans from the world of rock, including Lizzie Hale and plenty more as well. That's 6 o'clock tomorrow night, exclusively here on Planet Rock. Catch it if you can. And this is Massive Wagons, the story of my demise.

0: So it's 1977, and that Queen song was actually written by bassist John Deacon from their album News of the World. Read all about it. It's Spread Your Wings on the Tuesday Night Late Selection.
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Rainbow and I Surrender. We have our first After Midnight request of the week coming from a band that have caught a couple of live dates, their first in 7 years in the UK in a month or so, and looking forward to playing that very much. But first, it's Queens of the Stone Age on Easy Street on The Late Selection.

0: Brace yourself then. It's the first After Midnight request of the week. 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
18: The top stories this hour. A court's heard Anne Widdecombe died after being hit on the head 21 times with a hammer. The former Conservative minister was eating lunch at her home on Dartmoor when she was attacked earlier this month. A suspect, 28-year-old Joshua Kerry from Rotherham, has been remanded in custody. Our reporter Amelia Harper was at the Old Bailey.
19: They called it a planned and targeted attack. Those are the words of the prosecution. And initial investigations appear that Anne Widdecombe died of a blunt force trauma injury to the head.
18: Andy Burnham insists his Labour Party will show how it's going to pay for policies. The new Prime Minister's chaired his first cabinet meeting in the job, promising to lead a cost-of-living government. His new Chancellor, John Healey, has addressed Treasury staff for the first time since his appointment.
20: I'm still burning with a passion about this institution as a force for stability, for security, for growth, a force for a successful Britain.
18: Ukrainian President Volodymyr Zelensky has sacked the country's army commander-in-chief, Oleksandr Syrsky. It comes days after he dismissed his popular defence minister in a move that triggered nationwide protests. A humanitarian worker is being monitored in isolation at a specialist London hospital after potential exposure to Ebola while treating patients in the Democratic Republic of the Congo. The UK Health Security Agency says they have no symptoms. Morgan Rogers has become the most expensive British player after completing his move to Chelsea from Aston Villa. The England midfielder arrives at Stamford Bridge for £117 million and has signed a contract through until 2033. And a monkey's been found on a bus in London. The female common marmoset, since nicknamed Oyster, was discovered in an abandoned laundry bag in Kensal Rise. From Sky News, I'm Daisy Steele.
1: After midnight, Anthem.
0: And Martin is in Leicester. Nice to hear from you, mate. Thanks for getting in touch. You want to do the same at steve@planetrock.com for your After Midnight request. Steve, I'm so looking forward to seeing Bon Jovi at Murrayfield in Edinburgh in just a few weeks' time. It's been a long time coming since I last saw them live. I wonder whether you could play one of their very early tunes that even predates Living on a Prayer from 1985 and apparently was only released here in the UK. The Hardest Part is the Night.

Thanking you, Martin in Leicester, who's off to see Bon Jovi at one of their two UK dates, Murrayfield in Edinburgh in just a few weeks' time, and getting him nicely ready for it. 1985's The Hardest Part Is the Night from Bon Jovi. Very early Bon Jovi, of course. If they knew what was ahead of them, I don't think they'd have believed it. Thank you very much, Martin. Another After Midnight request tomorrow then. If you'd like to get yours in, it's steve@planetrock.com. And now it's Eddie Money with two tickets to Paradise. Two tickets to Bon Jovi, a close second.

Eddie Money, Two Tickets to Paradise. And you're on the Late Selection here on Planet Rock. Nice to have you along. We're here until one, and this is Europe, the Cult of Ignorance.

0: Absolute class from Journey. Isn't that just wonderful? On the Tuesday night late selection here on Planet Rock with Cult on the Way and Foo Fighters.
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Spirit Walker, a reminder that Planet Rock's loudest ever summer continues tomorrow, day 3 of 5 this week, with your chance to win more tickets to see Marillion. Paul's got everything you need to know in the morning from 6 o'clock on Planet Rock Breakfast. And yeah, you've heard of a white wedding from Billy Idol, but what about a black one from In This Moment?

Yeah, it's the old rock and roll hoochie cue. Rick Derringer here on the Late Selection Planet Rock with me, Steve Priestley, on Tuesday night. Just a reminder before we bust out of here for another night and go through the night, don't forget we've got Loz Guest on early breakfast at 4 as well if you're up all night or getting up super duper early in the morning to get an after midnight request in, or indeed a request for later in the week just to say hi and how much you're enjoying the show, hopefully. Steve at planetrock.com.

Aerosmith, Shut Up and Dance. Fabulous. The late selection on Planet Rock. Right, a couple more to come from me before we go through the night after the news at one. And this is Joanne Shaw Taylor and The Trouble with Love. Oh my goodness, shall we make a list? I don't think we've got the time.

0: That was Tuesday night's late selection then. Thanks for being here. We're going to do it all over again tomorrow night from 10. Enjoy your Wednesday. In the meantime, we are through the night after the news here on Planet Rock.
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18: The top stories this hour. A court's heard Anne Widdecombe was hit 21 times over the head with a hammer at her home in Devon. The former Tory minister was discovered at her property on Dartmoor almost 2 weeks ago. A suspect appeared in court charged over her murder. The US Defence Secretary has been heckled by protesters at a Congress hearing in Washington. Pete Hegseth was interrupted four times by demonstrators shouting, "Stop bombing our children in Iran and Palestine. This is illegal." He's giving evidence to lawmakers overseeing a request for additional funding in the Middle East war. Mr. Hegseth says the conflict's cost an estimated £37.5 billion so far. Andy Burnham's told his cabinet their mission will be to take pressure off people's shoulders. The new Prime Minister's promised to lead a cost-of-living government as he gathered his top team for the first time. He's already announced a tax cut on electricity bills. Ukrainian President Volodymyr Zelensky has sacked the country's army commander-in-chief. His dismissal comes just days after the removal of his popular defence minister, a move that triggered street protests across the country. Chelsea have announced the signing of England midfielder Morgan Rodgers from Aston Villa. He arrives at Stamford Bridge in a British record deal worth £117 million. Former Chelsea player Jody Morris says the club deserves a lot of credit.
1: There's no way that Morgan Rodgers is signing for Chelsea without having talks with Xabi Alonso. And to get someone of that quality after the season that Chelsea have had last year, I mean, there's a lot of people that I'm sure deserves a pat on the back.
18: And Hearts have been thrashed 4-0 by Sturm Graz to leave their Champions League hopes hanging by a thread. The teams meet for the second leg of their second qualifying round tie at Tynecastle next week. From Sky News, I'm Daisy Steele.
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